0: Kid Laroi coming in at the end of our 20 songs in a row, 1,000 miles on Star 102.7. I'm Nikki, and you know who does make it easy to travel 1,000 miles? Air North. In fact, you can fly, stay and roar to the MXGP World Championship with Air North if you book now, and you can also win the trip there thanks to Johnny and Inky's Big People Little Bike. So with the MXGP of Australia heading to Darwin, Johnny and Inky actually want to send you with a mate. And this prize is worth $6,000. You get return flights from Cairns to Darwin with Air North. You get 20 kilos of checked baggage, complimentary refreshments and spacious seating, as well as that three-night stay in a deluxe room at Novotel Darwin Airport Resort. 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So if you want to be in the running, jump on a little kid's bike, snap up a funny photo, and then upload it to our website, which is star1027.com.au. Finalists get to race their little hearts out live on Friday the 14th of August with a winner taking off for Darwin. Yeah, how good would it be? The MXGP World Championship. 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Let's check out who's having a birthday today next on Star.
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0: That's Kenny Loggins taking us to the danger zone on Star 102.7. Good morning, I'm Nikki. Today is World Lion Day. It's World Day of Laziness, which I kind of figured because I almost pulled a sickie today. But if you happen to be celebrating your birthday today on the 10th of August... Look, I've got to say I don't really follow the Kardashians, but Kylie Jenner is apparently turning 29 today. You've got Emily Simons turning 57 years old today. I know that name because I was a big Home and Away fan back in the day, and she played Marilyn.
1: Miss June, I can't possibly put this worm on a hook. Oh, it's horrible.
2: It's only a worm, Marilyn.
1: Oh, Miss June, I can't do it. It's too cruel.
0: Antonio Banderas turning 66 years old today.
3: I'm looking for a man who calls himself Butcho.
0: Of course, that one from Desperado, but he was also in The Mask of Zorro, Spy Kids, Philadelphia, and Assassins. Who could forget him playing Puss in Boots in the Shrek sequels? You've also got Osmosis Jones, a really cool movie about cells, coming out on this day 25 years ago.
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0: with free green waste drop-off on the go from Saturday, running through until Sunday, the 23rd of August, thanks to the Cairns Regional Council. 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But Silverchair also in there next hour. 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
18: Hi, I'm Phoebe Humphrey. New South Wales police say remains found in a suitcase near Goulburn were not human. It was initially believed a woman's body was found yesterday afternoon at Owellan. Superintendent Linda Bradbury can't confirm if they belong to an animal.
19: We are still undertaking more forensic work to identify what they are, but we can identify that they're not human.
18: Nine reports it could be a doll. Pauline Hanson is blaming low wages and rising rent on Labor's migration policies. The One Nation leader taking to X this morning, unleashing on the Home Affairs Minister after he postponed his National Press Club speech last week. She claims Tony Burke will announce that another million people will be migrating to Australia. He delayed a speech on Labor's migration overhaul amid disputes within Cabinet. The investigation continues into yesterday's near miss at Sydney Airport, in which a Jetstar plane almost collided with a Qatar Airways jet on the tarmac. An air traffic controller and a tug operator have been stood down in line with mandatory drug and alcohol testing. It follows last month's scare in which a Qantas 737 was cleared to enter the main runway at the same time as another plane was landing. More Aussies are seeing their GP without paying out of pocket. Canberra says bulk billing rates jumped to 84.1% in the June quarter, up from around 80% the same time last year. And Andrew Mountbatten-Windsor could still receive a royal funeral despite having all of his titles stripped. The 66-year-old former prince reportedly still appears in the bridge plan, which are funeral preparations for the royals.
4: Cairns RSL Club. If we're not your local, move closer.
18: In sport, Taylor Walker has called time on his AFL career. The Crows veteran will hang up the boots at the end of the season after being drafted back in 2007. Tex has played 316 games for the club and kicked 706 goals. In last night's game, the Blues beat the Saints by 44 points. And to NRL, scans have confirmed Panthers skipper Isaiah Yeo won't require surgery after injuring his pec on Friday night, while the Sharks are regrouping after going down to the Dragons 24-16. That's the latest news and sport.
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0: Now, this is what you call absolutely perfect weather. In fact, this is the sort of weather you want to just call in sick and head to the beach. Gorgeous out there today with light winds, dropping down around 17 degrees overnight tonight. We've got a mostly sunny one tomorrow, partly cloudy on Wednesday and heading toward a top of 29 degrees. It is warming up very fast out there. We're actually above 26 degrees already in the Cairns CBD.
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22: What happens in Vegas is paid for by us. 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
0: That's right, and we're giving you the chance to get along to the iHeartRadio Music Festival, which will be hosted by Ryan Seacrest over two epic nights. And I tell you what, unforgettable performances, special collaborations, and a whole stack load more. You've got BTS there, you've got Cardi B, you've also got Goo Goo Dolls, Snoop Dogg, Weezer, and Zara Larsson, not to mention a whole stack load more. So if you haven't already, head to star1027.com.au and get yourself on the standby list. Then wait out through the day for your name, and if you hear it, give us a buzz back. 40 41 1027, that's how you get your name on the standby list. And right now, Benjamin Smith from Trinity Beach has the chance to get on that standby list. So Ben, you've got 30 minutes to call us back on 40 41 1027. Perhaps you know Benjamin Smith from Trinity Beach. Give him a yell, give him a nudge, do whatever it takes to get him to get into the draw for this trip to Vegas. It is going to be absolutely amazing, but we're going to give you the chance to steal that spot on the standby list if we don't get a call back from Ben in the next half an hour. So tick, tick, tick, Ben, you've got the chance to see this guy live in Las Vegas. It's Benson Boone with Mystical Magical on Star 102.7.

0: 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Sounds old. 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

0: an absolute music legend taking us back to 1983. It is Michael Jackson with Human Nature on Star 102.7. Good morning, I'm Nikki, and there would have been another music legend celebrating her 63rd birthday yesterday. It would have been Whitney Houston's birthday yesterday on the 9th of August. Now, sadly, we lost her back in 2012, but Mattel actually celebrating her birthday by immortalising Whitney Houston in her very own Barbie doll. She's actually got the same hair and the same kind of dress that she had on in this video clip. So there you go. How cool would it be having a Barbie doll of yourself? Yeah, there was a Bratz doll once named Nikki, but I think that's as close as I'll get. We are still, however, on the lookout for Benjamin Smith. So if you happen to know Benjamin Smith from Trinity Beach, tell him he is just about to miss out on his spot on the standby list. Up for grabs, a trip to Vegas worth $20,000 heading to the iHeart Radio Music Festival. So Benjamin Smith, you might want to get a move on and give us a buzz on 40 41 1027 because we are about to put your spot on the standby list up for grabs. It's George Ezra up next, though, with Blame It On Me on Star 102.7.
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2: Well, I'll tell you what, in order to have a ripper time, you actually need to get yourself on that standby list first, which means listening out for your name and ringing us back in half an hour when you hear your name. Unfortunately, Benjamin Smith from Trinity Beach actually missed out on his standby spot. The good news is for you, this is your chance to steal that spot. 40 41 1027. If you have a passport that has at least 6 months on it and you are over the age of 21, if you tick those things off, this is your chance to steal that spot on the standby list. Up for grabs, a trip of a lifetime to the iHeartRadio Music Festival. You get return flights, you get a 5-night stay at MGM Grand Las Vegas, and of course those tickets to the iHeartRadio Music Festival. So, let's go to the lines. Eeny, meeny, miny, moe. 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Who have we got?
3: It's Helen Welsh. How you doing?
2: Sorry, what was your name?
3: Helen.
2: Karen. I'm going great.
3: Helen.
2: Sorry?
3: Sorry. Helen.
2: Okay, now I can hear you better, Helen. So how is your Monday shaping up so far?
3: Awesome.
2: Oh, well, what side of town are you hanging out on? I don't think it matters today because the weather's gorgeous everywhere.
3: No, I'm working. I'm looking out of the office window dreaming.
2: You and me both. Well, let's hope that we can dream a little bit more all the way over to Las Vegas to the iHeart Radio Music Festival. You have, of course, done that first step, which is, of course, getting yourself on that standby list. Yeah, there you go. And now you've just got to cross those fingers and sit back because it could be your name that is called out, Helen. I'm just going to get you to hang on the line there. I'll grab your details off you. But Dylan will give you another chance this afternoon to get on that standby list. Sorry, Benjamin Smith, you just missed out on the trip of a lifetime, which is all thanks to Savannah and the Round. The ultimate long weekend with your mates happening October 8th till October 11th. Up next, though, is Regard and Ride It on Star 102.7.
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G'day, it is Johnny here from The Brekkie Show. Tomorrow morning, we've got another chance for you to jump on our standby list. Stars, steal my standby, a 20K trip to Vegas. Hopefully, my mate Inky is back on board as well. We'll chat to you tomorrow from 6. Bye.

0: This is Nikki getting you through your Monday morning with Cairns' best music here on Star 102.7 and taking you for a little trip down memory lane after 12. Remember this one from 2003? Yeah, it's coming up in our throwbacks at lunch. We're also going to walk like an Egyptian with the bangles.
1: Walk like an Egyptian.
0: 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That's after 12 with our throwback lunch. After the latest news, sport and weather, which is up next on Star 102.7.
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15: Hi, I'm Phoebe Humphrey. There's been a twist in a case in New South Wales after a suitcase was found with what was initially believed to be a woman's body inside. Police have now confirmed the remains are not human but cannot confirm if they belong to an animal or doll. Superintendent Linda Bradbury says the suitcase was found yesterday.
16: Some good news here that we don't have a suspicious death of a human on our hands.
15: Australia's air traffic control chief has been called in for a meeting with the Transport Minister after a number of incidents at Sydney Airport. Rob Sharp issued a please explain after a near miss between a Jetstar plane and a Qatar Airways jet on the tarmac yesterday. The Transport Safety Bureau is investigating while two workers have been stood down. The alarm bells continue for the major parties in today's news poll. It shows Labor's primary vote has crashed to 29%, its lowest level in 13 years. That puts it equal with One Nation and well ahead of the coalition, whose supporters slumped back down to 18%. Meantime, the Prime Minister and Angus Taylor will reportedly meet later today in a bid to strike a deal on the media bargaining incentive. The proposed new laws would force tech giants to pay a levy if they refuse to make commercial deals with media organisations for their news content. And thousands of parents have signed a petition calling for laptops and other screens to be removed from classrooms. The Heads Up Alliance says primary schools should be device-free and high schools should scale the use back. It follows the latest NAPLAN results that shows more kids and teens need additional support when it comes to reading and writing.
2: Cairns RSL Club. If we're not your local, move closer.
15: In sport, Adelaide veteran Taylor Walker has announced he'll retire at season's end. Tex finishes up as the Crows' all-time leading goal kicker, booting over 700 goals from 316 games. Meantime, the Bombers are set to make a call on its next coach sometime this week. Interviews with James Hurd, Mark McVay, Murray Davis and Jamie Graham all wrapped up last week. And the PNG Chiefs have landed another star signing. It's been confirmed Panthers winger Brian To'o has joined the expansion franchise from 2028. That's the latest news and sport.
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0: Now, this is go for a picnic kind of weather, not being stuck at work kind of weather. It is absolutely gorgeous looking out today over Trinity Inlet with some light winds and an overnight low of 17 degrees. We are expecting a mostly sunny Tuesday tomorrow and a partly cloudy Wednesday, but today it is warming up out there very quickly. We're heading toward a max of 29 degrees and already sitting above the 26 degree mark in Holloway's Beach.
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14: The throwback lunch is starting now.
0: And it is taking us back to the peak 80s years. I'm talking about 1986 when we were all rocking out the shoulder pads, the Walkmans and, of course, the mullets. 1986 was also the year that Smithfield Shopping Centre opened up on the north side of Cairns, and the Bangles went all the way to number one with this banger. We're kicking off our throwback lunch with Walk Like an Egyptian, so feel free to do it right now on Star 102.7.

0: From 1995, it is the Presidents of the USA with Lump on Star 102.7, throwing it back to the year that Australia hosted the Rugby League World Cup. But fast forwarding now to 2001, the year Sarah Marie taught us all how to do the bum dance when Big Brother premiered on Channel 10. Yep, can you believe it was 25 years ago? The same year that the Black Eyed Peas bought out Request Line, playing for you now in our throwback lunch on Star.
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0: That's Taxi Ride, throwing it back to 1999 and wrapping up our throwback lunch on Star 102.7. I'm Nikki and I am about to throw one last throwback your way in order to give you the chance to win a family pass to the ANQ Burnouts on the go at the Cairns International Speedway this weekend. So a teen movie also came out in 1999. We were introduced to Stifler and Stifler's mother. 40, 41, 1027, if you know which movie I'm talking about, it had a very famous line about a flute. If you know which movie I'm talking about and you are the random caller to get through and get it right, this family pass to get along to the Burnouts is all yours, so you can catch a whole stack load of rubber burning this weekend at the Cairns International Speedway. So again, that's 40, 41, 1027, with Lizzo up next on Star.
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2: Ladies and gents, this is the moment you've waited for. You've been searching in the dark, sweat soaking through the floor. 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

0: 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Who have we got?
1: Hey, we got Steve.
0: Steve, how's your Monday looking today, mate?
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0: Let's see if we can make it even better then and get you to the burnout. So, a really cool movie came out in 1999. In fact, just thinking about it makes me laugh a little. We were introduced to Stifler, Stifler's mum, and it had a very famous line about a flute, which we are not going to repeat. Steve, can you tell me which movie I'm thinking about, mate?
1: American Pie.
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0: 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You are off to the burnouts this weekend, Steve. Do you love your rubber burning?
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0: Well, you're going to love it this weekend, mate. 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

0: Nikki getting you through your Monday afternoon with Cairns Best Music here on Star 102.7. It is also my knockoff time though. Make sure you're listening out for Star 102.7, Steal My Standby, on the go with Dylan this afternoon and giving you the chance to win a trip of a lifetime to Las Vegas. Benson Boone, BTS, you've also got Zara Larsson and a whole stack load more, including the Goo Goo Dolls. Who wouldn't want to head there? Well, I tell you what, you do need to get yourself on the standby list. Again, Dylan giving you the chance after 1 o'clock this afternoon, right here on Star 102.7. And I'll catch you tomorrow morning from 9.
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3: Hey, I'm Brooke Seychelle. There's no word yet on when the Home Affairs Minister will unveil the federal government's migration plan. Tony Burke postponed his scheduled speech at the National Press Club last week due to reports of internal backlash against the reforms. Health Minister Mark Butler not giving away when the speech will be made.
17: We're looking at what else we can do to get those numbers down and be smarter about the balance that a country like Australia needs. There are gaps in our workforce, as I said, in construction, in health, in IT, but we also do need a system of balance here.
3: They're on Nine. Some politicians and security experts say it's shocking Josh Frydenberg hasn't been called in to give evidence in the final hearing block of the Royal Commission into Anti-Semitism. The former treasurer is the highest ranking Jewish Australian government minister in history and led criticism of the federal government's response to the Bondi terror attack. The final hearings begin next week. New South Wales police have confirmed the remains found in a suitcase near Goulburn are not human. It was initially believed that a woman's body was inside. Police cannot confirm if they belong to an animal or a doll. Mortgage applications at Westpac have dropped 20% since the federal budget, while the bank's net profits are up 2% in the last quarter. But the $1.8 billion result is considered soft. And a pesky pothole has damaged dozens of vehicles along the Princes Highway in regional Victoria. Wet weather over the weekend is being blamed for the damage, but it sparked concern about the condition of Victoria's roads.
1: Cairns RSL Club. If we're not your local, move closer.
3: Crows great Taylor Walker is calling time on his AFL career. He's announced he'll retire at the end of the 2026 season.
18: After 19 seasons, this is going to be my final year as an AFL footballer. When I arrived here as a skinny kid from Broken Hill, I never imagined where this journey would take me.
3: The 36-year-old has played 316 games for Adelaide, and the Panthers have confirmed Brian Toe will depart the club at the end of the 2020 season. He signed with the PNG Chiefs for 2028.
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20: This afternoon, sunny with light winds, getting up to a top of 29 degrees. And tomorrow, you're in for a mostly sunny day with a maximum of 28.
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20: Yeah, and a very good afternoon to you. How's it going? Dylan with you for your Monday. Yeah, we're back into it for another working week. And we're back into week two of giving you the chance to go to Vegas to check out the iHeartRadio Music Festival. Yeah, this prize is worth $20,000 and it includes everything. 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It's going to be fantastic. All you've got to do is register your details at star1027.com.au, and I'm about to read out someone's name that's done that, and they've got 30 minutes to call me back to get onto that standby list. So what is the name for this hour? It is Renee from Trinity Beach. Renee from Trinity Beach, call me back right now on 4041 1827 because, yeah, your time starts now. To get on the standby list for your chance to win a trip to Vegas for the iHeartRadio Music Festival. Savannah in the round, the ultimate long weekend with your mates, October 8 to 11. Let's get back into Cairns' best music right now with My

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1: What happens in Vegas is paid for by us. So I guess our accountant will know what you've been up to.
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2: Hello, someone in 2.7. Who's this?
3: This is Renee from Trinity Beach.
2: Oh, Renee, we've been looking for you because you've just made the standby list to go to Vegas. Congratulations.
3: Thank you so much. That's amazing.
2: No worries. Have you been to Vegas before?
3: I have not.
2: Who would you take with you?
3: I have no idea.
2: You have no idea?
3: I'd have to take a friend, a girlfriend.
2: Would it be a hard choice, though?
3: It would be a hard choice.
2: Yeah. How would you kind of, like, decide out of all your friends who you would take?
3: Oh, God. I don't know. I really don't know.
2: Well, it's going to be a tough one because this really is a trip of a lifetime. It is worth up to $20,000 and it includes return flights for two to Las Vegas. Also, a five-night stay at MGM Grand Las Vegas. We're also going to give you $3,000 spending money and also tickets into the iHeartRadio Music Festival happening the 18th and the 19th of September with an incredible lineup of acts like BTS, Cardi B, Snoop Dogg, Weezer, Muse, Benson Boone, The Goo Goo Dolls, Zara Larsson and more. So good luck, okay?
3: Thank you so much.
2: No worries. Savannah in the round, the ultimate long weekend with your mates, October 8 to 11. I've got The Killers playing for you next at Star.
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Hey, I've got Dylan hanging out with you this afternoon. And have you hung out at the Cairns International Speedway with the fam so far this year? Well, how about hanging out there with your kid being our next grid kid? Yeah, this is an awesome opportunity for them. They get to actually get a family pass, a merch pack, a photo, and also, I reckon this is the best bit, get to wave the checkered flag there at the Cairns International

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0: Coming up on Star 102.7 after 2 o'clock, your chance to go to the NQ Burnouts this weekend and also more of Cairns' best music. We'll throw it back and play Boomfunk MC's Freestyle. What a tune. Inside the next 15. And we've got Calvin Harris and Sam Smith teaming up together for Desire, playing straight after we check in with the newsroom where they've got the latest on the federal government's migration plan. That's next on Star.
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16: Hi,
3: Way. I'm Brooke Seychelle. Police have confirmed suspected human remains found in a suitcase near Goulburn were actually a doll. It was initially feared a human's body was inside, but Superintendent Linda Bradbury says forensic testing has ruled that out.
16: We followed our processes to that T to a high level, I think it's no regrets at all. I couldn't be actually more prouder of my team than I am.
3: A Sydney airport tug operator and traffic controller have been stood down as investigations continue into yesterday's near miss involving a Jetstar and Qatar Airways plane. The Transport Safety Bureau is heading the investigation. Its chief, Angus Mitchell, has told Nine it's clear there was a breakdown.
17: Now, whether it's a breakdown in communication or the actual controlling of the aircraft, that's what we're trying to ascertain. But certainly yesterday, very fortunately, those pilots on the Jetstar flight realised the situation, stopped suddenly, but these things can be far more serious.
3: Overseas, the Israeli PM has rejected a US-backed plan for Gaza. Benjamin Netanyahu says his military will not pull out, despite Donald Trump claiming Israel was very happy about a deal for Hamas to hand over its weapons. And Aussie music festival Laneway has announced it'll skip Adelaide and Perth next year. Organisers say they're taking a pause in 2027 to refresh the event and allow artists to play more headline shows outside the festival. The Queensland edition will also be shifted from the Gold Coast to Brisbane.
1: Cairns RSL Club. If we're not your local, move closer.
3: Geelong captain Patrick Dangerfield has broken his silence on the club's secret concussion waiver. The veteran telling Fox Footy the club's made a mistake by offering the restrictive contract to Jake Colajasny, but more details need to be made public.
18: Clearly, there's some parts that will bug it up as a club and we can do better, but I still think there's a bit to unpack yet. That's a bit of a challenge sometimes with something like this that is very much emotive, especially when it comes to players' health and when it's one of our own.
3: In a statement, the Cats say they'll submit their findings to the AFL by tomorrow afternoon.
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0: This afternoon, sunny with light winds, getting up to a top of 29 degrees. And tomorrow, you're in for a mostly sunny day with a maximum of 28.
1: 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I want you.

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Bruno Mars.

0: You're on Starline 2.7, where we're doing Cairns' best music. Dylan in this afternoon, how's it going for you? What are your plans for the weekend? I know we've only just got into the week, but how about checking the NQ burnouts? They're back at the Cairns International Speedway, where you'll be able to experience smoke, noise, and tyre destruction. It's open to competitors chasing points, first-timers, or fans who love the smell of burning rubber. You don't want to miss it, and I'm going to give you the chance right now to score a family pass. So they go pretty fast at this event, so I want you to be the fastest caller through right now on 4041-1827 for your chance to score a family pass to the NQ Burnouts happening on August 15th there at the Cairns International Speedway. More smoke, more action, more NQ Burnouts. Tickets online. On the way next, I've got that feel-good hit from James Bay. Hold back the river to play for you right here at Star.
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3: Sydney.
2: What are you up to this afternoon, mate?
3: Oh, just doing a bit of groundwork, yard work.
2: Yeah, how's that going for you? Not too hot out there?
3: It's a little bit warm, but it's not too bad.
2: And you want to head along to the NQ Burnouts this coming Saturday at the Speedway, do you?
3: Yeah, mate, yeah.
2: Yeah, have you been before?
3: I have once before, yeah.
2: Yeah, did you enjoy it?
3: Yeah, oh, heck yeah.
2: Well, get ready for more smoke, noise and tyre destruction because you've just scored that family pass. Congratulations, mate.
3: Thank you very much. Excellent. I've got grandchildren that'll love it.
2: Oh, awesome. You enjoy that, mate, okay?
3: Thank you very much.
2: My pleasure. We've got more to go tomorrow. More smoke, more action, more NQ Burnouts. Tickets online. On the way next, I'm going to push play on Topic's banger, Breaking Me, right here at Star.
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0: 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Pull in for a Sunny's wash on the way home. Mulgrave Road or Gordon Vale.
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G'day, it is Johnny here from The Brekkie Show. Tomorrow morning, we've got another chance for you to jump on our standby list. Stars, steal my standby, a 20K trip to Vegas. Hopefully, my mate Inky is back on board as

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1: 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We're also doing more of Cairns' best music, like this fresh hit from Snow Patrol and Kylie Minogue. That's right, they've done a song together. It's called These Alarms, and it's going to play inside the next 15. And you'll hear Mariah Carey's Emotions straight after we check in with the newsroom, where they're going to wrap up all the weekend sport for you. 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
0: Hey, I'm Brooke Seychelle. Rostering and unplanned leave are being blamed for the near miss at Sydney Airport yesterday. The Transport Minister has met with Air Services Australia in Canberra over the incident, which saw two workers stood down. Catherine King says investigations are still underway.
15: I'm confident on speaking to Air Services Australia that they are doing everything they can to get on top of this. What happened over the weekend, they accept was unacceptable for passengers in particular.
0: The opposition is demanding an apology from Anthony Albanese over a joke about two melons gifted to him by Japan's Prime Minister. Opposition leader Angus Taylor says the remark was insulting after the PM made a gesture across his chest while discussing the gift on a podcast last month. Former Australian Ambassador Shingo Yamagami says the comments showed ignorance of the gift's significance. A shocking twist in New South Wales, with police confirming the apparent body found in a suitcase near Goulburn belongs to a doll. It was initially believed to be a woman's remains. However, forensic testing ruled that out. Aussies are moving away from diesel cars. Car Group has announced its annual earnings result, revealing the number of Aussies considering buying a diesel car has dropped nearly 35% in the year to May, while those thinking of buying an electrical vehicle jumped 40%. And bulk billing rates continue to climb. Almost 4 in 5 GP visits were bulk billed in the June quarter, up 4% on the same time last year.
2: Cairns RSL Club. If we're not your local, move closer.
0: Adelaide veteran Taylor Walker has announced his retirement at the end of this season. The 36-year-old has played 316 games for the Crows. CEO Tim Silvers says Tex has been a great leader over 19 years.
16: His stats tell a story. He's played 300-plus games for our footy club, kicked over 700 goals for our footy club, leading all-time goal kicker, I think by double.
0: And Cronulla has lost to the bottom place Dragons last night. The Sharks scored first and dominated possession and territory for most of the game, but ended up losing 24-16.
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1: For the remainder of your afternoon, sunny with light winds, getting down to 17 degrees overnight. And tomorrow you're in for a mostly sunny one with a top of 28.
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1: Oh, g'day there. How's it going on this Monday afternoon? Hopefully you're coping okay being back at work or doing the school pickup or just doing whatever you're doing at this time of the afternoon. But yeah, how about thinking about your next trip right now? How about going to Vegas to check out the iHeartRadio Music Festival? How about doing it on us? Well, that could happen with this because this trip, which we're giving away very soon, is worth up to $20,000. And it includes everything, your flights for two, your accommodation, $3,000 spending money, and of course, tickets into the iHeartRadio Music Festival, which is happening in September, with an incredible lineup of acts, by the way. BTS, Cardi B, Snoop Dogg, Weezer, Muse, Benson Boone, The Goo Goo Dolls, Zara Larsson, and more. How good does that sound? All you've got to do is register your details at star1027.com.au. And I'm about to call out someone's name that has already registered at our website. And they've got 30 minutes to call us back on 4041 1027. If they don't do it in that 40 minutes, you could steal their spot on the standby list to win this trip to Vegas. So what name is it this hour? It is Jessica from Manura. Jessica from Manura, you've got half an hour to call me back right now on 4041 1027, and the clock is ticking. 4041 1027, Jessica. Savannah in the round, the ultimate long weekend with your mates, October 8 to 11. Let's get back into Cairns' best music right now with Mariah Carey on the air now.

0: Thanks for listening to Cairns' number one station for the best music all day. 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And video podcasts are now on iHeart. Yeah, this is super exciting. Hear the voices you know, and now see the moments you miss. 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If she doesn't call back at the end of this 30 minutes, which we're halfway through, you can actually steal her spot on that standby list. Also, we've got Green Day's big throwback, Boulevard of Broken Dreams, playing for you on the back end of this, right here at Star.
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3: Yeah, how would you like to win this trip to Vegas to check out the iHeartRadio Music Festival? Something's already gone wrong, and that's the lady that we were looking for, Jessica Mason Hamilton in Manura, hasn't actually called us back. She's registered her details, and you can still do that right now, by the way, star1027.com.au, but she hasn't called us back, which means she hasn't made the standby list, but you can steal a spot on that standby list right now for this incredible trip. It's worth up to $20,000, and it includes everything, your flights, your accommodations, some spending money, and also tickets into the iHeartRadio Music Festival with BTS, Cardi B, Snoop Dogg, Weezer, Muse, Benson Boone, the Goo Goo Dolls, Zara Larsson and more on the lineup. So let's steal Jessica's spot on the standby list by going to the phones right now on 4041 1027. How shall we? Here we go. Hello, Star. Who's this?
4: Hi, Trisha.
3: G'day, Trisha. How are you going?
4: I'm doing well. How are you?
3: Yeah, good. Have you ever been to Vegas before?
4: Yes.
3: Yeah, what was your favourite thing about it?
4: Oh, the nightlife.
3: Yeah, that's a way. Well, you're one step closer to experiencing it again because you just stole Jessica's spot on the standby list. Congratulations.
4: Ooh, excellent. Thank you.
3: No worries. Who are you going to take with you if you end up winning?
4: I'll have to take hubby with me.
3: Awesome. Well, good luck, okay?
4: Thank you.
3: So that's how it works, and we're doing it again tomorrow, so make sure between now and then you register your details at star1027.com.au. Savannah in the round, the ultimate long weekend with your mates, October 8 to 11.
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0: We're Cairns Best Music. We're 72.7. I'm going to throw it back and play No Doubt inside the next 15. And we've got Benson Boone's Mr. Electric Blue playing straight after we check in with the newsroom, where they've got the latest on that near miss that happened at Sydney Airport yesterday. That's next on Star.
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13: Hello, I'm Monique Crichton. An apology today from Air Services Australia following lengthy delays for passengers travelling through Sydney Airport over the weekend. The boss has met with the Federal Transport Minister in the wake of a near miss between two passenger planes yesterday, while rostering issues impacted more than 150 flights on Saturday. Air Services Australia Chief Rob Sharp admits it's not good enough.
14: We're very sorry for those delays because we know how much it impacts on the travelling public and their travel plans. But I do want to assure the public that safety is not compromised.
13: The PM has addressed Labor MPs and senators ahead of tomorrow's return of federal parliament. The government will have plenty to get through in this sitting, with NDIS and tax changes set to dominate the agenda. Gambling reforms will also be dealt with, but Anthony Albanese is confident they'll pass with some changes.
15: Further work and amendments that'll be carried, I think, with bipartisan support about inducements and making sure that those issues are dealt with in a constructive way.
13: A sex doll has been mistaken for human remains after it was found in a suitcase in southern New South Wales. It's left police happy to report they're not investigating a homicide south of Goulburn. And pet owners in South Australia are being encouraged to take extra precautions as bird flu case numbers continue to rise. There have been 163 confirmed cases of the H5 strain in SA since late June. They've all been in wild birds with no detections in poultry or other livestock.
1: Cairns RSL Club. If we're not your local, move closer.
13: In sport, Geelong has promised to answer the AFL's Please Explain regarding its secret concussion waiver involving Jake Colajasny by close of business tomorrow. An emotional announcement today from Adelaide's former skipper Taylor Walker, the 36-year-old hanging up the footy boots at season's end.
16: I knew it was the right time for me and the football club that I retire at the end of the year and hopefully with a Premiership Cup.
13: And the Panthers have confirmed Brian To'o will depart the club at the end of the 2027 season to join the PNG Chiefs. That's the latest in news and sport.
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0: For the remainder of your afternoon, sunny with light winds, getting down to 17 degrees overnight. And tomorrow you're in for a mostly sunny one with a top of 28.
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0: 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This is Dominic 2.7. Hey, I've got Dylan hanging out with you this afternoon, about to push play on American singer-songwriter Ella Langley. I wasn't a man. You know her from songs like this, Choosing Texas. Just broke a record held by music legends. I'm talking Whitney Houston and Mariah Carey. Yeah, Choosing Texas just earned its 15th week at number one on the Billboard Hot 100, breaking the record for the longest leading non-holiday hit by a woman with no male builder acts. So here's where the charts currently stand. So Ella Langley's Choosing Texas, 15 weeks. Mariah Carey's We Belong Together, 14 weeks. Same with Whitney Houston's I Will Always Love You. Brandy and Monica's The Boy Is Mine, 13 weeks. Destiny's Child's Independent Woman, Part 1. And Toni Braxton's Unbreak My Heart in at number 11. Now, you might have just heard what I just said about non-holiday hit. That's because Mariah Carey's All I Want for Christmas is still untouched. It is the biggest song in the world. But yeah, good on you, Ella Langley. And she's back with new music, actually. I wonder if this will chart as well as Choosing Texas. I reckon it will. It's called Be Her. And it's going to play on full on your radio next at Star.
1: 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It's Johnny and Inky's Big People.
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1: 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We're doing Cairns Best Music. Don here, and every Friday in the studio with me after 4 o'clock, I have a different local musician in the studio as part of a thing I do called Friday Live. It's where I get to put the spotlight on the local music community in our region. And on the Friday just gone, I was joined by Jamie, a new singer-songwriter to the area who did Semi Charm Life by Third Eye Blind. Up on the belly, face down on the mattress one. So good, just listen to his voice. You can check out the full video right now on our social, Star 102.7 Cairns on Facebook and Instagram. I feel myself coming from the ground. 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She's got the jaws now to we're on the air next, we've got Harry Styles at Star.
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0: Cairns, home of the best music, is right here on Star 102.7. We're also your home of Will and Woody for the drive home. The boys, they're taking over next, but they're joining me right now. What's come out this afternoon, guys?
1: G'day, Dill.
2: This afternoon on the show, we are going to be covering the gig of a lifetime. My boy, DJ Will, he DJed Club 237.
3: Did he make it back? Is he still up there? Question mark. Am I broadcasting from Townsville?
2: Where are we? I like it.
3: I think I've ruined it. But big gig, still recovering. In a good way or a bad way?
2: Yeah.
3: Have we relaunched a career, or have we put it firmly in the ground?
2: We'll cover it all this afternoon. We'll see you then.
0: Oh, can't wait to find out how that went down. That and a stack more fun coming up with the guys for your drive home straight after we check in with the newsroom for the very latest. I'm out of here, though. See you, bye. See ya.
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6: Hi, I'm Monique Crichton. The Federal Transport Minister says she's confident we won't see another near miss at Sydney Airport anytime soon. Two workers have been stood down after two planes almost collided yesterday amid claims staff shortages are taking a toll on those on the front line. Catherine King says she's confident Air Services Australia is doing all it can to get on top of it.
17: They were dealing with, you know, a really stressful and difficult job. They did a very good job over the weekend to try and manage the disruptions as best they could. We want to make sure that they've got as much support as possible to do that really complex job.
6: The South Australian Premier has returned home from overseas, announcing a Royal Commission into Artificial Intelligence. Peter Malinauskas says we need to get in front of the biggest change in technology adoption in human history.
18: This Royal Commission isn't looking at the infrastructure that underpins AI. It looks at the use of AI and how it will be deployed in our society, which is far more consequential than where a data center gets built.
6: It won't come cheap, with a benchmark cost of $3 million and a deadline of mid-next year. Victoria and New South Wales are on notice after South Australia copped record-breaking August rainfall over the weekend. The cold front, which triggered the downfall, is moving east. And Adelaide and Perth are set to miss out on the Laneway Music Festival. Organisers will concentrate on Brisbane, Sydney, Melbourne and Auckland instead.
4: Cairns RSL Club. If we're not your local, move closer.
6: In Sport Adelaide, we'll farewell Tex Walker at the final home game of the season. The former skipper announcing today he's retiring after 19 years. Coach Matthew Nix full of praise for what he's achieved.
19: Occasionally there's superstars that decide that it's time to end it, and strongly believe that Tex will go down as one of those.
6: And Cronulla's Adam Fanua-Blake has been hit with a grade 2 careless high tackle charge following yesterday's loss to the Dragons. It'll see him cop a one game ban with an early guilty plea, two if he fights and loses. That's the latest in news and sport.
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0: Tonight, mostly clear with light winds, dropping down to 17 degrees overnight. And tomorrow you're in for a mostly sunny day with a maximum of 28.
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23: 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You know what time it is. It's time for something big. Big. It's time for something bold. It's time for something sexy.
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2: Oh, yeah. The DJ National Tour of DJ Will.
3: Yes.
2: Finished on Saturday night in Townsville.
3: Well, on Sunday morning, actually. In Townsville.
2: Yeah, we were out past 12 p.m.
3: Just.
2: No, we kicked it all night, baby. Nah, come on, mate. We kicked it all night. I rocked up to that airport.
3: Sexy Daz wanted to kick it all night, but we certainly didn't.
2: No, I was very tired. I actually struggled to stay up for your set, if I'm being honest. But if you haven't heard, and how could you have heard? I mean, unless you were in the club, you haven't heard how DJ Will finally went at his ultimate challenge. Is he good enough still to DJ the clubs?
3: Full club. I mean, we'll play you. I mean, I think you can go to the DJ Will SoundCloud, and the set from Club 237 is live on the SoundCloud, so you can hear the full thing there.
25: Huge. The hot, sweaty, sexy mix.
3: The hot, sweaty, sexy mix. And it was hot, it was sweaty. I'm not sure if it was sexy. I wouldn't say that.
2: You were, mate. You were up there with your fake tan. You were looking great, no doubt about it.
3: But It was definitely loud. There was a lot of people in there. They've been at the races all day. And just to give you guys a little teaser, we've actually ripped the mic feed from the mixer in the club. You can hear how loud it is because listen to Woody trying to introduce me.
2: Yo, yo, yo, 237. How we feeling tonight, 237? We are Will and Woody.
1: God, my ears are still hurting from that. I was literally yelling. Anyway, if you want to know why we're doing the national tour and how Will went, stay with us. Let's go to a song.
3: Yeah.
1: We play you actual audio from the gig itself. Also, probably going to dip into a few things that happened before the gig.
3: Hundo, I think this is a good chance. 360 feedback on how you went as a manager in Townsville. Because I got a few notes.
1: I nailed it.
3: Got a few notes.
1: I organised a lot. I nailed it.
3: You vanished when we got there.
2: It's Will and Woody.
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0: Bill and Woody, I hope you're having a wonderful drive home. We're fresh. Well, not fresh. Well, one of us is fresh after they took their dog job professionally. Played a full hour set at Club 237.
1: Yes. As the finale of your national DJ tour, which I organised. Blood, sweat, and tears.
0: I think you just thought when you got there, you were like, great, I've done my job. I've got you here.
1: Yeah.
0: Now I can check out. You took a sleeping pill on the plane, saw that.
1: Yeah,
0: didn't think
1: fresh.
0: I saw that. Passed out.
1: Had to be fresh.
0: In a three-piece suit. Got there, vanished to go and watch your football team, and then went on a bender with one of the breakfast hosts.
1: Yeah.
0: Didn't see you.
1: Yeah.
0: Until the gig started.
1: Yeah. Fully get all those criticisms, which you've aired.
0: Lots of questions.
1: We've aired that. We'll take that offline for the next gig, because there will be more gigs, my friend. I do want to quickly say, the reason I organised this national tour for you is because you used to be an amazing DJ. You were hitting all the clubs, right? You were the next big thing. People were saying, is he the next Getter? Is he Tiesto's protege? Yeah, this isn't drugs. These aren't drugs. This is what the Australian media was saying.
0: It was in Perth. It was in the Western Australian. Yeah. Front cover.
1: 100%. But it was honestly either Dom Dolla or Will McMahon. That's where it was at.
0: Yeah.
1: And that's that. Sonny was going to push someone.
0: He's 15 years younger than me. But
1: whatever.
0: Yeah.
1: Whatever.
0: Not sure
1: anyway,
0: he was born.
1: Anyway, you had kids.
0: When I was in Perth.
1: Whatever.
0: Yeah.
1: You chose to have kids.
0: Yeah.
1: DJ went away. So I organised this national tour for you to get you back on track.
0: Yeah.
1: Now, it all culminated in Saturday night. Yes, I got a little bit. I was nervous.
0: Excited.
1: I got a bit excited in the afternoon.
0: Yeah.
1: My AFL team was playing. So I went to go and watch that with a new friend, Adam. Okay. But I got there.
0: You should have seen him. We got to the hotel, Annalise, and he's just started running away.
1: I didn't run.
0: You did. You ran. You had a backpack on.
1: It was three-quarter time.
0: You had a backpack. You didn't bring a change of clothes. You knew you'd be going all night.
1: I
0: yelled to him, and I was like, where are you going? And he goes, the D's are on. And I was like, well, where are you going? Because the AFL wasn't on in Townsville. They were only showing NRL at the pubs. So he's like, I'm going to Adam's house.
1: Yeah. And Adam was like, I've got vodka in the freezer. And I was like, not important, Adam. Got a gig tonight. Anyway,
0: outrageous behavior.
1: So let's go to the gig. Because
0: the
1: first thing I want to say about the gig.
0: What do you
1: is
0: want to say?
1: I just want to say that my other role was obviously to pump up the crowd before he went on.
0: Yeah.
1: So to make it very clear that I didn't know how to duck your audio. So I had to yell. And it wasn't effective. Anyway, here's how you went at Club 227. Outside Club 237. I'm with the man of the moment right now, DJ Will.
2: Yeah, what's up?
1: How we feeling?
2: Old.
1: Yeah, these look like kids.
2: Super old.
1: I feel like I'm doing daycare drop-off with my daughter.
2: It's intense. It's 4 wide and 50 metres deep, so it's a decent queue.
1: But they're all here to see DJ Will. There's no doubt about that. Because of your man, your manager, promoting you and putting on this national tour.
2: Yeah, I appreciate it.
1: You're going to get emotional?
2: No. We're going to go in, get into the VIP booth. I imagine you've organised that. Did you get the rider to them?
1: Yes.
2: Cool.
1: Got your rider. We've got the VIP booth. Let's rouse up the crowd a little bit, though, because these guys are here to see DJ Will. Do you guys know who DJ Will is?
3: No, sorry.
1: Do you know who DJ Will is?
3: No.
1: Do you know who DJ Will is?
4: Nah, I don't.
1: Hey, do you know who DJ Will is?
3: No idea.
1: No, nothing.
3: Sorry.
5: Of introducing to you the greatest DJ to ever grace this land. Make some noise, 237! I give you DJ Will!
6: DJ Will from Will and Woody.
1: Now, obviously, we can't play the entire hour.
0: Why can't we play it? The full hour is on the DJ Will SoundCloud, I should say, if you want to hear it.
1: Go
0: sexy
1: there.
0: Dust, what have you called it?
7: It's called the sweaty, sexy mix or something.
0: Right, yeah.
1: And that's a perfect description of what Saturday night was like. So goddamn sweaty in there.
0: Yep.
1: I've never been sweatier in my life. But, mate, you rocked it.
0: Yeah, thanks, man. It was actually it was a raging success. It went really well. I think a lot of people were actually quite surprised. I think they didn't expect me to know what I was doing, but it all came back to me, which was great.
1: Like riding a bike.
0: Confidence couldn't have been much lower. I mean, you heard a little bit at the start of people not having any idea who I was, despite all the promo that you said that you did. No one knew who I was or what I was about.
1: Oh, no.
0: A particular low moment was when you asked someone, because you were holding out your phone to get the audio off them.
1: Yeah.
0: You asked a guy if he knew who DJ Will was. And he thought that I was on the phone and he was going to speak to him.
1: Yeah, it was, I'm going to get that audio because it was really funny. And no matter how many times I told him, I was like, it's a voice. I'm just recording. He goes, yeah, DJ Will, my name's Jeff. And I was like, no, he's not on the phone, mate. He's not on the phone.
0: So yeah, all time low there. And then, ripped it up, had a great time. Big shout out to DJ Danny Delicious.
1: Oh, she was great.
0: Who helped all the way through the night as well.
1: Yeah.
0: We really bumped into her residency as well. So she had us on there. It was awesome.
1: Yeah. The whole crew had in Townsville really looked
0: everyone,
1: after us.
0: Everyone at 106.3.
1: Jake, Adam, Donnie, all the crew.
0: Yes, absolutely. To Jake, Danny, Donnie. Everyone was awesome.
1: Are we taking more bookings? Bloody oath.
0: Are we?
1: Yeah, mate.
0: Have we sold any t-shirts? Oh, I think looking by Judge's Joe's face, we're not taking any more bookings. Is that right? And then I saw Joe's just shake her head.
4: Not for a while, not I don't reckon.
1: Not for the show.
0: Might be a private
1: show, but
0: might be a private thing.
1: Right, we're going to do some calls.
4: Yeah, well, we wouldn't deal with that.
1: No, it's fine.
4: It's just a you manager thing.
0: We're just using the show as a promo.
1: We want to do corporates.
0: Is that right?
1: Come to us, Matt.
0: All right, Will and Woody on socials if you want to DM us with a gig. But also, Sexy Das has sold the t-shirts now. Pumped, Das.
7: Pumped.
0: Had the QR code out the front of the club. I imagine they've been pouring in. Where are we at with the tees?
7: We're up to 8 sales.
1: Get the hell out of here.
0: Jesus.
7: Yeah, and big announcement on the t-shirts, I think.
1: What's that? Flash sale, I reckon?
7: I reckon flash sale coming up.
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1: Get real with the FIFA on the dance floor.

0: had a red-bellied black snake stick its head in my car while I was sitting in it with the door open.
1: Yeah, I've had that. Have you? I've had that. Yeah, right. Definitely. I've had that.
0: Okay.
1: Yeah, sorry,
2: Good
1: Leah.
2: Good try, Leah. We'd love to help you. Where'd that happen to you?
1: A big drive from Broome to... I was going south from Broome. Look, I'm going to be... It was a snake. Not 100% sure it was a red belly snake, but like snake in car, we've been there.
2: You had a snake in the car?
1: Snake in the car.
2: Really?
1: Yeah, mate.
2: I didn't know that.
1: Terrifying. I didn't tell you that story.
2: No.
1: Weird. Let's go to Catherine here.
2: I feel like that would have come up.
1: Mate, I had heaps of snakes in my car. Catherine, you think you've seen something that Will and I haven't seen. What have you seen, Catherine?
3: Well, I've seen something sexy.
2: Sorry, Catherine, two sex, Catherine. Woods, we're just getting red-billy black snakes aren't found in Broome.
1: Did I say Broome? Sorry, I was driving down.
2: We'll go back to Catherine. Catherine, go on.
3: I've seen something sexy doing the air guitar at a School of Rock concert.
1: Hang on, sorry, slow down. You saw someone sexy doing the air guitar at a musical?
3: Yes.
1: Ah. Oh. I mean,
2: I've seen
1: Catherine,
2: that.
1: Catherine, name a concert where someone sexy hasn't done the air guitar.
2: Who was it, Catherine?
3: Channing Tatum.
1: Oh.
2: Wait, should have led with that.
3: With his now ex-wife, two kids sitting front row.
2: Oh, cute.
3: In London at the School of Rock play.
2: Wow.
1: Well, cool. Will and I have actually met Channing Tatum.
2: Yeah, a couple of times, and we did play air guitar with him. That was the first thing we did. We were like, Tates.
1: It's how we used to warm up for guests.
2: Whip it out, brother.
1: Yeah.
2: And, we all know with him that means guitar, air guitar. That's what we did for a good little while there.
1: We actually did do a funny idea with Channing Tatum, if I can just do a small tangent. We got him to call
2: a local.
1: I don't
2: think anyone cares. For the third time in the last 5 minutes, Gabby.
4: Hello.
1: Gabby. Hi, Gabby. What have you seen? You think you've seen something that Will and I haven't seen?
2: Good
1: Bring
2: challenge.
1: It on. No one's won the chicken yet. Go on.
4: I have. So I saw my very own legs and body sink into the murky depths of the sea under my family boat that I managed to sink Titanic style.
1: Hang on. So you sunk a boat?
4: I sunk my family boat. The whole thing went up like Titanic and I went straight into the water with it.
2: Bloody you sunk a boat and you went in the water? Effectively.
4: Yep.
2: Oh, I've done that.
4: Yes. Have you actually sunk a boat?
2: Yeah. We've all done
1: that.
2: Yeah.
1: I rarely go on a boat that I don't sink. Gabby.
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19: Hi there, I'm Rana Hussein. The AFLW season is officially underway after last night's opener at Marvel Stadium, the Blues defeating the Saints by 26 points. Switching codes, and the Roosters remain undefeated on top of the NRLW table after a 40-point win over the Eels last night, while earlier the Tigers downed the Dragons 16-12. And the Raiders had a 24-point upset win over the Broncos. And Dutch rider Demi Vollering has won the Tour de France Femme for a second time.
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0: Woody Instagram, TikTok if you want to see that.
1: Well, you didn't. You had to turn down your music, mate. I was yelling. I had to yell.
0: Get some ice.
1: I couldn't hear me.
0: Get some ice.
1: Get some ice for your drinks. 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I wrote that line on the plane.
0: No, you took a sleeping pill on the plane. 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
18: Hello, I'm Monique Crichton. Air Services Australia has acknowledged the high workload for air traffic controllers at Sydney Airport. It follows a tumultuous weekend for passengers, with 150 flights disrupted on Saturday and a near miss just yesterday. Air Services Australia Chief Rob Sharp says the need to put space between aircraft can lead to delays.
19: The Australian travelling public expects reliable services, and we've not met that. And we sincerely apologise.
18: The PM has confirmed there will be amendments to the government's gambling reforms. The Coalition, Greens and Crossbench has signalled they won't support the changes as they stand, and comes after an inquiry heard damning evidence about inducements offered by betting companies. Anthony Albanese says tweaks will be made to the legislation before it goes to Parliament this week.
20: Later in the week, we'll have the legislation in the House of Representatives with some really practical amendments dealing with the targeting of advertising, dealing with reducing children's exposure.
18: South Australia is set to hold a royal commission into AI. The state government wants to know the good and the bad around artificial intelligence. And Phil Jamieson has cancelled his Aussie tour after hurting his back. The Grinspoon frontman was performing in Victoria on Friday night when he slipped and fell. The show was cancelled and he was rushed to hospital. He says he now is expecting a long road to recovery.
2: Cairns RSL Club. If we're not your local, move closer.
18: In sport, it looks like Collingwood has made a play for Port Adelaide's Zach Butters. The Pies reportedly offering a club record deal to the midfielder, who's a free agent, with rumours that it's around the $1.8 million a year mark for 8 years. Several clubs are keen on Butters, with Richmond, the Cats and Bulldogs all in hot pursuit of the three-time best and fairest. And the Aussie cricket squad's in Darwin for Thursday's test against Bangladesh. That's the latest in news and sport.

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2: Tonight, mostly clear with light winds, dropping down to 17 degrees overnight. And tomorrow you're in for a mostly sunny day with a maximum of 28.
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0: Will and Woody, I hope you're having a wonderful drive home. We're fresh. Well, not fresh. Well, one of us is fresh. After they took their dog job professionally, played a full hour set at Club 237.
1: Yes. As the finale of your national DJ tour, which I organised. Blood, sweat and tears.
0: I think you just thought when you got there, you were like, great, I've done my job. I've got you here.
1: Yeah.
0: Now I can check out. You took a sleeping pill on the plane, saw that.
1: Yeah,
0: didn't think
1: fresh.
0: I saw that. Passed out.
1: Had to be fresh.
0: In a three-piece suit. Got there, vanished to go and watch your football team and then went on a bender with one of the breakfast hosts.
1: Yeah.
0: Didn't see you.
1: Yeah.
0: Until the gig started.
1: Yeah. Fully get all those criticisms, which you've aired.
0: Lots of questions.
1: We've aired that. We'll take that offline for the next gig because there will be more gigs, my friend. I do want to quickly say the reason I organised this national tour for you is because you used to be an amazing DJ. You were hitting all the clubs, right? You were the next big thing. People were saying, is he the next Getter? Is he Tiesto's protege? Yeah, this isn't drugs. These aren't drugs. This is what the Australian media was saying.
0: It was in Perth. It was in the Western Australian.
1: Yeah.
0: Front cover.
1: 100%. But it was honestly either Dom Dolla or Will McMahon. That's where it was at.
0: Yeah.
1: And that's that. Sony was going to put someone.
0: 15 years younger than me. But
1: whatever.
0: Yeah.
1: Whatever.
0: Not sure
1: anyway,
0: he was born.
1: Anyway, you had kids.
0: When I was in Perth.
1: Whatever.
0: Yeah.
1: You chose to have kids.
0: Yeah.
1: DJ went away. So I organised this national tour for you to get you back on track.
0: Yeah.
1: Now, it all culminated in Saturday night.
0: Yeah.
1: Yes, I got a little bit. I was nervous.
0: Excited.
1: Man. I got a bit excited in the afternoon.
0: Yeah.
1: My AFL team was playing, so I went to go and watch that with a new friend, Adam. Okay. But I got there.
0: You should have seen him. We got to the hotel, Annalise, and he's just started running away.
1: I didn't run.
0: You did. You ran. You had a backpack on.
1: It was three-quarter time.
0: You had a backpack. You didn't bring a change of clothes. You knew you'd be going all night.
1: I
0: yelled to him, and I was like, where are you going? And he goes, the D's are on. And I was like, well, where are you going? Because the AFL wasn't on in Townsville. They were only showing NRL at the pubs. So he's like, I'm going to Adam's house.
1: Yeah. And Adam was like, I've got vodka in the freezer. And I was like, not important, Adam. Got a gig tonight. Anyway,
0: outrageous behavior.
1: So let's go to the gig. Because
0: let's go
1: the
0: to
1: first
0: the gig.
1: Thing I want to say about the gig.
0: What do you
1: is,
0: want to say?
1: I just want to say that my other role was obviously to pump up the crowd before he went on.
0: Yeah.
1: So to make it very clear that I didn't know how to duck your audio. So I just had to yell, and it wasn't effective. Anyway, here's how you went at Club 267. All right, here we are outside Club 237. I'm with the man of the moment right now, DJ Will.
2: Yeah, what's up?
1: How are we feeling?
2: Old.
1: Yeah, these look like kids.
2: Super old.
1: I feel like I'm doing daycare drop-off with my daughter.
2: It's intense. It's 4 wide and 50 metres deep, so it's a decent queue.
1: But they're all here to see DJ Will, there's no doubt about that. Because of your man, your manager, promoting you and putting on this national tour.
2: Yeah, I appreciate it.
1: You're going to get emotional?
2: So, we're going to go in, get into the VIP booth. I imagine you've organised that. Did you get the rider to them?
1: Yes.
2: Cool.
1: Got your rider. We've got the VIP booth. Let's rouse up the crowd a little bit, though, because these guys are here to see DJ Will. Do you guys know who DJ Will is?
3: No, sorry.
1: Do you know who DJ Will is?
3: No.
1: Do you know who DJ Will is?
4: Nah, I don't.
1: Hey, do you know who DJ Will is?
3: No idea.
1: No, nothing.
3: Sorry.
5: Of introducing to you the greatest DJ to ever grace this land. Make the noise, 237! I give you DJ Will!
6: But DJ Will from Will and Woody.
0: Wow, wait.
1: Now, obviously, we can't play the entire hour.
0: Why can't we play it? The full hour is on the DJ Will SoundCloud, I should say, if you want to hear it. Sexy Dust, what have you called it?
7: It's called the sweaty, sexy mix or something.
0: Right, yeah.
1: And that's a perfect description of what Saturday night was like. So goddamn sweaty in there.
0: Yep.
1: I've never been sweatier in my life. But, mate, you rocked it.
0: Yeah, thanks, man. It was actually, it was a raging success. It went really well. I think a lot of people were actually quite surprised. I think they didn't expect me to know what I was doing, but it all came back to me, which was great.
1: Like riding a bike.
0: Confidence couldn't have been much lower. I mean, you heard a little bit at the start of people not having any idea who I was, despite all the promo that you said that you did. No one knew who I was or what I was about.
1: Oh, no.
0: A particular low moment was when you asked someone, because you were holding out your phone to get the audio off them.
1: Yeah.
0: You asked a guy if he knew who DJ Will was. And he thought that I was on the phone and he was going to speak to him.
1: Yeah, I'm going to get that audio. I'm going to get that audio because it was really funny. And no matter how many times I told him, I was like, it's a voice. I'm just recording. He goes, yeah, DJ Will, my name's Jeff. And I was like, no, he's not on the phone, mate. He's not on the phone.
0: So yeah, all time low there. And then, ripped it up. Had a great time. Big shout out to DJ Danny Delicious.
1: Oh, she was great.
0: Who helped all the way through the night as well.
1: Yeah.
0: We really bumped into her residency as well. So she had us on there. It was awesome.
1: Yeah, the whole crew had in Townsville really looked
0: everyone,
1: after us.
0: Everyone at 106.3.
1: Jake, Adam, Donnie, all the crew.
0: Yes, absolutely. To Jake, Danny, Donnie, everyone was awesome.
1: Are we taking more bookings? Bloody oath.
0: Are we?
1: Yeah, mate.
0: Have we sold any T-shirts? Oh, I think looking by Judges Joe's face, we're not taking any more bookings. All right. I just and then I saw Joe's just shake her head.
4: Not for a while,
1: not
4: I reckon.
1: Not for the show.
0: Might be a private thing.
1: Might be a private thing. Right, we're going to do some calls.
4: Yeah, well, we wouldn't deal with that.
1: No. It's fine.
4: It's just a manager thing.
0: I'm just using the show as a promo.
1: We want to do corporates.
0: Is that right?
1: Come to us, Matt.
0: All right, Will and Woody on socials if you want to DM us with a geek. But also, Sexy Das has sold the T-shirts now. Pumped, Das.
7: Pumped.
0: Had the QR code out the front of the club. I imagine I imagine they've been pouring in. Where are we at with the tees?
7: We're up to 8 sales.
1: Get the hell out of here.
0: Jesus.
7: Yeah, and big announcement on the T-shirts, I think.
1: What's that? Flash sale, I reckon?
7: I reckon flash sale coming up.
8: 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When life hands you lemons, name them Will and Woody.
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0: know, hit the town. I'm not going to say, man, you probably shouldn't go out in a sauna hat. I'm going to go, baby, look amazing.
1: You look amazing.
0: You look amazing. And your head's going to be really well insulated tonight.
1: Come into work the next day and have a laugh at her behind her back.
0: Yeah, classic.
1: Yeah. So you're lying in that moment.
0: Yeah.
1: What about like when your partner makes biscuits for the whole team?
0: Biscuits for the whole team?
1: Yep.
0: Yeah, go on.
1: You tell everyone that they're awful, the worst things you've ever had. Muffins.
0: Oh, you're talking about the bike ride muffins she made me.
1: Yeah.
0: Yeah, I think she's made a lot of effort there. As if I'm going to say, because what I'm saying is amazing and is delicious, is the effort that she's put in. I was just not clear on.
1: You're such a liar.
0: But little white lies are fine.
1: Yeah, because you don't want to make someone feel bad.
0: Yeah, if she was making me those muffins every week, at some point I'd have to say, hey, muffins, no good.
1: No, you wouldn't.
0: Yeah, I would.
1: No, you wouldn't.
0: I would.
1: No, you wouldn't.
0: 100%. I said a lasagna she made recently was under par.
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0: Bill and Woody for Snooze. Hope you're having a wonderful drive home. Guys, we're going to get out of here. A quick reminder, willandwoody.com for another couple of days. Oh, sorry, maybe not. 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Das, how much longer are the T-shirts on Disney? Oh, he's not even listening. DJ Will T-shirts there with the code SUCKONTHATDIPLO. Use that at checkout. Yes. 20% off.
1: All in capitals. They're great, T's. And they're rare. And please help us out because we're in the red hard.
0: Okay. Hey, if anyone missed the DJ Will stuff from the weekend, it is all done, the national tour. We're doing private stuff, though. You can DM us if you want us to do a private gig for you.
1: Yeah.
0: But Will and Woody, Instagram, TikTok, see the whole lot a little bit later on. I know Sexy Das, the reason he wasn't answering is because he's been editing for the last 24 hours.
1: Oh,
0: had a hiatus to go and see a girl, which is totally off limits. Thought you're on the clock, but...
2: What do you want me to say to that?
0: Lift your game, mate. Lift your game.
1: Just cut all private life, please.
2: If you're all right, I'm on it.
1: Thank you, mate.
0: All right. See you tomorrow.
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6: Morocco.
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5: Congratulations. 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
3: It's been a long day. 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
18: I did think it was Tidbit for years.
19: It's Tid. Annoyingly, it's
18: Tid. Yeah, wish it was Tid.
3: And Tom.
19: I'd love to get compo one day. That's my dream.
18: Trip on a coin here and see yourself.
19: No. Tom, you need a job first.
3: Shut up. Cheaper than therapy and way less professional.
20: That's right. It's Chat GNT with Georgie and Tom. Cheers, guys.
5: Cheers.
20: Happy Monday.
5: Yes.
20: Happy Monday to be here.
5: Monday night. We love it.
20: I love a Monday now that I'm getting older.
5: Oh, of course you do. Watch a bit of what's on TV?
20: Hey, hey, it's Saturday.
5: That's on Saturdays, well, that's and on Saturday. It's actually not anymore.
20: And it's 30 years old. Well, that's I'm that generation, mate.
5: Oh, you are.
20: So I'm getting older.
5: You love a bit of free-to-air, like Deal or No Deal or something,
20: mate,
5: you know?
20: I love having a stout beer at night.
5: Ooh.
20: A black, a dark ale.
5: That is wrong.
20: That's how you know you're getting old.
5: Yeah, that is.
20: So I've made a list
5: uh-huh.
20: of all these little things that I'm doing now that I'm getting a bit old in the tooth.
5: Yes.
20: In the next year, when you migrate over to the other side of 40,
5: my friend,
20: you'll start
5: bags
20: to...
5: Bags are packed, ready to go.
20: And they're under my eyes. You'll start to make your own list.
5: Uh-huh.
20: And you'll come back at me with your list.
5: Okay.
20: What's coming up?
5: We are also going to visit a few DMs we've had from you guys. So things you would have heard on the show and you want to get in touch because you always can on the Chat GNT socials. And we've got some good bits to share from all of you.
20: We'll get into that and much more next. Chat GNT, Georgie and Tom.
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1: DM me sometime, okay?
2: He did DM me.
3: He's sending a message.
4: DMs.
5: We love hearing from you guys because it means someone's listening, so we appreciate
0: it. Something to talk about.
5: Yeah. Thanks for the content, guys.
0: Cheers, guys. Free content.
5: We did a great or grow up the other day about, which was sent to us from a listener called Delia, about wearing the dog leads that go around your waist. 80% was grow up, about 20% was great. Part of that 20% was Tess, who's messaged us, I would venture to say, elite and evolved. Don't knock it till you've tried it with a disobedient six-month-old Springer Spaniel with an overactive scent drive. Also, free hands for coffee and a phone.
0: Yeah, she makes real good points.
5: She does.
0: I don't mind it so much. I know someone would see me and go, wanker.
5: Yeah.
0: Hold your leash.
5: Like, totally.
0: I don't think Tess is going to get abused walking down the street doing it. But I would.
5: Maybe. And this morning I was walking my dogs and it came into my mind, like, how would I go? Literally, they're just darting everywhere.
0: Yeah.
5: So I would die. I would become a quadriplegic or something. Like, they would pull me over and it'd be the end. So I think it works for some people.
0: DM us. When did you become a quadriplegic?
5: It's meant to be a positive podcast. No trauma.
0: As you were getting... No, but that's the thing. Like, if you've got a disobedient dog, isn't that going to pull your hips?
5: I know. Interesting
0: hips
5: that it works
0: lie.
5: For her. Hey.
0: It'll pull you out of...
5: Yeah.
0: You're going to have hip dysplasia.
5: I almost need her to send me a video of herself doing it.
0: Mm-hmm.
5: Another message. This one's from James Markwald. So
0: there
5: my husband,
0: go.
5: Jumbie. He said, regarding hangover cures, when we talked about that, of course, the Coke and fries.
0: The peach.
5: And I talked about the peach nectar, so he's cleared it up for me. It's called bay juice and it's pear juice.
0: Oh, pear. Okay.
5: Bay means pear in Korean. Here's my Dr. Carl explanation. The liver produces enzymes called alcohol dehydrogenase.
0: Oh, leave the liver alone, guys.
5: And aldehyde. Jummies, you're stitching me up.
0: He's
5: on the podcast.
0: Massive stitch up.
5: When you drink booze, these enzymes break down the alcohol and its toxins. The pear juice supercharges these enzymes so that the liver breaks down alcohol more efficiently, preventing the hangover. You got to take bay juice an hour before alcohol to allow time for the liver power up to kick in.
0: Wow.
5: There you go.
0: What were the enzymes again?
5: Be smart, kids. Bay before you play.
0: Has he made that up?
5: Oh,
0: it's quite good.
5: I reckon it must be from them, maybe?
0: Bay before you play.
5: Otherwise, Jumbie came up with it. Very clever guy. They are alcohol dehydrogenase.
0: Dehydrogenators.
5: You talked about kids' rides in a shopping centre. Do you pay for that? Anna, who's one of our listeners, she said she was at South Bank with her twin boys.
0: Mm.
5: And she's got an older one. God almighty, she's got three boys. I can't do maths. Anyway.
0: All those dehydrogenators.
5: She said, South Bank, 40-degree day, didn't have any coins for the ride, and this older granny comes over and puts money in the car. She saw me with the babies and felt sorry for me.
0: Oh.
5: Brought a tear to my eye. Isn't that so lovely?
0: That's beautiful.
5: I know.
0: So I think they're great.
5: Yeah, so the kids' rides can be good.
0: Absolutely.
5: One more message from your mate Vinny, I'm guessing? Just listening to the pod and heard Georgie's story about her kid asking if she's having a champagne for dinner. That happened in a previous episode. When I said, no, I'm just going to eat dinner with Dad tonight. You kids eat now. Oh, but can't you sit down and have a champagne with us?
0: Knock me down with a feather, Mum. You don't want a champagne.
5: What on earth?
0: Where's Mummy gone?
5: Huh?
0: There's a stranger in our living room.
5: Mum's sober tonight. He said, it reminded him of the time he was at a friend's place and a toddler pointed to a beer bottle and said, that's Vinny's water bottle. The side eye he got from his wife. Oh, I love it, Vinny. Vinny and I are cut from the same cloth.
0: That's brilliant. I love it. Thank you so much for your DMs. Send them in anytime.
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0: S&M. Well, I hope you are too. Like, that's what I'm looking for. And it was like, oh, yeah, no, not really my thing.
1: Very honest.
0: Super honest. But definitely going to scare some people off.
1: Yeah, it's not like hobbies include bird watching. Surfing.
0: That would also scare people off, though.
1: To be fair, I really love spotting eastern rosellas.
0: Yeah.
1: So people don't want to do the dating apps anymore. So I think this is a great idea. In Finland, one grocery chain decided to bridge that gap by turning the mundane weekly shop into a potential meet cute.
0: Oh,
1: a cute little meeting opportunity.
0: I like it.
1: I love it.
0: Mm.
1: Color-coded shopping baskets. I mean, you could get yourself into trouble if you're like an old person and you just...
0: Colorblind. Oh my God.
1: There's a color for like up for anything or yes. like bondage.
0: It's like your friend Digby. He's also my friend. He's colorblind.
1: Big
0: and
1: time.
0: His colorblindness is extreme.
1: Yeah,
0: everything's extreme. In like black and white. I remember at work, he came in one time in these lime green shoes and I was like, wow, I love your shoes. And he was like, aren't they just white? And I was like, they're very far from white, my friend.
1: You could sell him anything. That'd be good though. That'd be freeing. You wouldn't really care.
0: It would be great.
1: The baskets are called Sinkakori, which means single basket.
0: Oh, I know
1: a girl.
0: So all
1: the saddos are carrying pink baskets,
0: I know
1: obviously.
0: An Aussie girl living in Finland.
1: Oh.
0: But she's got a partner. But she's moved over there because she loves the place. Like, obsessed.
1: I got a mate living in Norway. They know how to live over
0: yeah,
1: there.
0: Yeah, it sounds like, pretty good.
1: They're like intertwined with nature. One city, they like float down the river to get to work and they swim home and stuff. Like Copenhagen.
0: Very cold though.
1: Yeah, it's a bit cold.
0: I like my sunshine.
1: Don't anyway. You have a heated pool though, so it's fine.
0: Oh yeah, I'm doing all right.
1: How is the pH in your pool, by the way? Is it back to normal?
0: I've handed it over
1: to
0: Jumbie. Yeah.
1: I knew you would.
0: I see him lift the cover off and he does the dipstick and he's got it all going on. It's all clear again.
1: And you just sip
0: great.
1: Back, sipping your coffee.
0: Yeah.
1: Good job, love.
0: Yeah, that's it.
1: So what do you think about this idea? Should they do it in Australia?
0: I think it's good. My only thing would be, okay, cool, I'm taking my single basket in. I want everyone to know I'm single, but everyone in there that day is a bit gross. You're kind of wishing, God, I wish I'd faked it that I...
1: Oh, true.
0: Like, as a girl, you know, what do? You don't want to offend anyone. So someone comes up and goes, oh, well, you're single too. Should we go out sometime? And you're like, no, I just don't like the look of you. It's a bit like speed dating.
1: That's kind of even worse, isn't it?
0: Yeah.
1: But I think you would just, in time, develop strategies or little things of like, oh, you know, you're actually not my type. Sorry. No
0: That's
1: offense.
0: That's true.
1: Or like, I think that would be it. Like, you'd get over that quickly. And I think... With all this stuff, if you're single and you actually want to meet someone, you sort of get over those things pretty quick because you're like, it's uncomfortable, it's a bit awkward, but I'm sick of being alone, so.
0: Yeah, I've tried to set up a friend on a blind date before and he was not keen. He was like, yeah, I'll let you know. And I'm like, okay. So.
1: Because you want to see the person first.
0: I'd shown photos. I wasn't like completely blind.
1: Yeah.
0: I was like, I gave like, this is what she does, blah, blah, blah. And he was just like, yeah, no, I'm a bit busy. Anyway, he's still single. So
1: well, there you go, mate. You're picky. You're a loner. There you go.
0: Suffering your jocks.
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0: Yeah, that's right. Down for another week, Chat G&T with Georgie and Tom.
1: Yeah.
0: How about this? I just remembered I have a titty bit. Woman airlifted by helicopter after just 2 miles into a hike sparked $70,000 rescue bill.
1: Far out.
0: Okay, so she's gone, yeah, let's go for a hike. I'm good for this in Yosemite. Yep. The Mist Trail.
1: It's which I think I used to think from the spelling when I was younger was Yosemite.
0: Yeah. It's like Vegemite.
1: Yeah. It's like, I want to go to Yosemite one day.
0: A bit of Yosemite. She's gone, yep, I'm going to have a hike, but for 2 miles. So that's like 3.5 Ks.
1: Yeah. Maybe. Did she like roll her ankle or something?
0: No.
1: Oh. Just a bit tired?
0: Just a bit
1: tired.
0: Oh, just a bit tired, darling. Some online commenters criticised her preparedness. Others pointed out that exhaustion, heat and medical problems can affect hikers. But grow up 2 Ks in and had to get airlifted out by
1: You'd
0: helicopter.
1: You'd be pretty embarrassed, hey.
0: Mate, the bill, $70,000.
1: Mate, those Westpac rescue choppers.
0: Not cheap, mate.
1: Not cheap. Whenever I see them out in action, I'm like, I hope that person bloody needs that. hope they're on their store. Because they're not allowed in there otherwise.
0: I know, you're on the M1 and it's all chock-a-block.
1: Oh.
0: I'm late to me appointment.
1: Yeah.
0: I'm late to me Pilates.
1: Yep, that's right. No, I think you got to be a bit more prepared with your old hikes.
0: Start with just a treadmill walk, mate. Come on.
1: Just go around the burbs. Not Yosemite.
0: Oh, grow up. What are you doing on your Saturday? Imagine that for a date. Let's go hiking. No, I'm right, mate.
1: I've got a single gal friend who loves a hike. Maybe that's why she's single. She's doing too many hikes. She's got to stop it. She knows who she is.
0: But if she's fit, I mean.
1: She is quite fit.
0: Being fit is a good trait. Is this your mate in Sydney?
1: No, this one's in Brisbane. Her sister's in Sydney. Maybe you're thinking of that. They're both single. Single hot twins.
0: Single and sick of it.
1: That's right. We could do like a whole single section. Get all our single friends on one after the other. Wouldn't they love that?
0: Oh, they would love that.
1: Be like, great, all the attention being drawn to me. Just what I've always wanted.
0: Just give them a little pink basket. Shop them around.
1: Chat G&T singles night.
0: Mate. But playing Cupid sucks. I don't know. Has it ever worked out?
1: Yes. I had a great, awesome one back in the day. I can say their names. Amelia and Dave were two friends of mine that had never crossed paths because Amelia was a bit more of a mate of Jumbies. Yep. And I was having a birthday dinner and I said, come along, Dave. There's a great girl, Amelia, there you'll probably like. And he was like, okay, cool.
0: Right.
1: Anyway, Amelia had a lot of drinks that night, so she wasn't in her greatest form. But Dave liked something that he saw.
0: Yeah,
1: he's nothing
0: like,
1: happened, but he was like, she's nice. So got her number and then they ended up dating. They're now married with 3 kids.
0: Oh, hello. Boom.
1: I'm pretty good.
0: You have created life.
1: That was not mentioned in the speech of their wedding too. I was like sitting there going.
0: Off.
1: I was like, oh, you know, you guys.
0: I started this and I could end this at any time. Do you know who I am?
1: I could end this at any time. I won't. They're very happily married. They're great people.
0: Mate, so, you know, Chat G&T, we bring you these feel-good stories every week.
1: That's
0: so thank you. Thank you for listening.
1: Yeah.
0: And Where can listeners find us?
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0: 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I wanna be forever young. Then life happened. Rent, bills, work. Ugh. If only you could be a kid again. It's back. It's Johnny and Inky's Big People.
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0: 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It's Johnny and Inky's Big People.
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G'day, it is Johnny here from The Brekkie Show. Tomorrow morning, we've got another chance for you to jump on our standby list. Stars, steal my standby, a 20K trip to Vegas. Hopefully, my mate Inky is back on board as well. We'll chat to you tomorrow from 6. Bye.

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0: working and they're working. It's Will and Woody keeping you up.
1: Will, I truly believe that between the two of us, we have seen everything that's possible to be seen.
2: Okay. I feel like you need me to go with you, so yes.
1: Come on, I need your confidence. Yeah, I need your bravado.
2: Man, absolutely.
1: Look, think about it. Together, I think we've almost seen the entire world.
2: Really?
1: Like, I think we're well-traveled, we're cultured lads. We like to get out there. We like to live. And I just truly believe that there's no one who can call right now on 131065 and tell us something that they have seen. That's got to be pretty rare or special. But if you think you've got an example of that and you don't think Will or I have seen it, you win some chicken.
2: I mean, Annalise could do that right now. She saw David Guetta in Ibiza like 2 weeks ago.
3: I bet you haven't seen Abbey Road in person.
2: I've seen Abbey Road.
1: I've seen Abbey Road in person.
3: Oh, lame.
1: And
4: yeah. Oh, trap.
1: And you saw David Guetta skateboarding in Sri Lanka. So
2: that is
1: so
2: true.
1: Technically we've seen,
2: that is true.
1: I think. So,
2: that is true. No, I did. I saw David Guetta skateboarding in Sri Lanka. I did.
1: Right.
2: Yep.
1: I've seen other crazy things. I've seen a kangaroo do a front flip. Seriously.
2: But that's not.
3: What?
2: I don't think, yeah. But
1: I'm just proving these wild things that I've seen in my life, right? So, 13.
2: But the game isn't bring us something and then we'll tell you other wild shit we've seen. The game
1: we've
2: got to try and match it. You can't say, I saw David Guetta in Ibiza and then you say, I saw a kangaroo do a front flip. Like, they're not in the same.
1: No, I was just giving examples of crazy things that I've seen. The game is.
2: Hang on, can Annalise try again? Something else you've seen that we haven't seen? It's got to be safe for work, by the way.
3: Yes, obviously. You haven't seen a beach in Mallorca called Esmeralda Beach.
1: Have you seen that beach?
2: Yep.
1: Bang. Yes,
3: lies.
1: You have.
3: Lies.
1: Yes, you have.
3: Lies.
1: Yes, I think I actually went past it on a bus. I think I did a bus tour. Is it near San Sebastian?
2: It's on an island. It's not as far.
1: Oh, it's on an island.
2: Yeah, Mallorca.
1: Okay. Well, okay, you can't just name locations, though.
2: Well, you said they can name locations.
1: Okay,
2: you
1: said ground rules.
2: You said we're well-travelled, so you can name locations.
1: Get it. Ground rules. What I'm saying is...
2: What are the ground rules?
1: The only ground rules are...
2: Yeah.
1: Just can't be just like a specific location. It needs to be something you actually saw, like an action that you saw.
2: Hang on, so location's out of it?
1: Button pusher Tommy's got a question. What's up, Tommy?
2: So no, I was in Canada.
1: Boring. Boring. But if you saw a bear doing something in particular, I reckon I've seen bears do crazy things. Have you seen bears? Anyway, Tommy, what's up?
5: I've seen something that I don't think you've seen.
1: Oh, yeah? Go.
5: I went on a boat in Hawaii and I saw lava plunging into the ocean, like real lava.
2: He's named location. You've gone with location, though.
1: Yeah, but just lava.
2: Yeah, you've gone with location.
1: No. He's done well
2: there.
1: I've seen lava. Have you seen lava go to the ocean?
2: Yeah.
1: Tommy wins. You have?
2: Yep.
1: Hell yeah.
2: Yep.
1: Hell yeah, you have. Of course you have. You're seeing a lot more things than I have, and I love that. Game on. $100 Red Rooster voucher. Could be yours. I think we've proven we're going to be hard to beat here. We've seen lava. We've seen a beach in Mallorca.
2: No, but no locations.
1: Yeah, no, just don't, because that's just boring as well.
2: Yeah.
1: Oh, you have to have seen a feat.
2: A cool
1: or an
2: thing.
1: Action. And,
2: yes.
1: And I guarantee you we've seen it.
2: Yeah.
1: And we're not lying.
2: There's no lying.
1: Will has seen lava.
2: There's no lying. We'll need a lava lamp. It's Will and Woody.
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1: The DJ Will gig in Townsville happened over the weekend. If you missed it, we're going to talk about it again very, very shortly. The full recap of the set. Still get your DJ Will t-shirts.
2: Yes.
1: 20% sale right now with the code SUCK on that Diplo.
2: Yeah.
1: If you head to willandwoody.com.
2: All in capitals.
1: Click shop. You can pre-order yourself at T Woods.
2: Right now, though, a bit of a challenge for you guys to win some chicken. Do you think you've seen anything that Will and I haven't seen? 131065 is the number. I don't just want locations. Obviously, we haven't been to every single place in the world. I want things that you have seen, like feats that you've seen, or like, you know, things in nature, etc. Because, Will, I just think we've seen it all, mate. We've seen it all. We're adventurers.
1: Can you give me an example?
2: Of things I've seen?
1: No, just like you keep saying things in nature and whatnot.
2: I swam with a whale shark. I've done that. I released a baby turtle into the ocean in Sri Lanka. So I've held a baby turtle.
1: You said no locations.
2: Well, but holding the baby turtle, that's impressive.
1: You held a baby turtle.
2: Yep, I started a riot in India.
1: A riot?
2: Yeah, I started.
1: Again, you've gone with a location again.
2: No, but riot.
1: You started
2: riot
1: a riot.
2: Is the action. So it's not just like India.
1: How did you do that?
2: I started.
1: Don't actually care. Let's go to Leah.
3: Hello.
1: Leah.
2: I started a Shane Warne chant. Anyway, Leah, you reckon you've seen something that Will and I haven't seen. If you truly have, you win a $100 voucher from Red Rooster. Mm-hmm. Leah, what is it?
3: What is it? I have had a red-bellied black snake stick its head in my car while I was sitting in it with the door open.
2: Yeah, I've had that.
1: Have you?
2: I've had that.
1: Yeah, right.
2: Definitely. I've had that.
3: Okay.
2: Yeah, sorry,
1: Good
2: Leah.
1: Good try, Leah. We'd love to help you. Where'd that happen to you?
2: A big drive from Broome to... I was going south from Broome. Look, I'm going to be... It was a snake. Not 100% sure it was a red belly snake, but like snake in car, we've been there.
1: You had a snake in the car?
2: Snake in the car.
1: Really?
2: Yeah, mate.
1: I didn't know that.
2: Terrifying. I didn't tell you that story.
1: No.
2: Weird. Let's go to Catherine here.
1: I feel like that would have come up.
2: Mate, I had heaps of snakes in my car. Catherine, you think you've seen something that Will and I haven't seen. What have you seen, Catherine?
4: Well, I've seen something sexy.
1: Sorry, Catherine, two sex, Catherine. Woods, we're just getting red-billy black snakes aren't found in Broome.
2: Did I say Broome? Sorry, I was driving down.
1: We'll go back to Catherine. Catherine, go on.
4: I've seen something sexy doing the air guitar at a School of Rock concert.
2: Hang on, sorry, slow down. You saw someone sexy doing the air guitar at a musical?
4: Yes.
2: Ah. Name a concert where someone sexy hasn't done the air guitar.
1: Who was it, Catherine?
4: Channing Tatum.
2: Oh.
1: Wait, should have led with that.
4: With his now ex-wife, two kids sitting front row.
1: Oh, cute.
4: In London at the School of Rock play.
1: Wow.
2: Well, cool. Will and I have actually met Channing Tatum.
1: Yeah, a couple of times, and we did play air guitar with him. That was the first thing we did. We were like, Tates.
2: It's how we used to warm up for guests.
1: Whip it out, brother.
2: Yeah.
1: And, we all know with him that means guitar, air guitar. That's what we did for a good little while there.
2: We actually did do a funny idea with Channing Tatum, if I can just do a small tangent. We got him to call
1: a local.
2: I
1: don't think anyone cares. for the third time in the last 5 minutes. Gabby.
5: Hello.
2: Gabby. Hi, Gabby. What have you seen? You think you've seen something that Will and I haven't seen?
1: Good
2: Bring
1: challenge.
2: It on. No one's won the chicken yet. Go on.
5: I have. So I saw my very own legs and body sink into the murky depths of the sea under my family boat that I managed to sink Titanic style.
2: Hang on. So you sunk a boat?
5: I sunk my family boat. The whole thing went up like Titanic and I went straight into the water with it.
1: You sunk a boat and you went in the water?
5: Yep.
1: Effectively. Oh, I've done that.
5: Yes. Have you actually sunk a boat?
1: Yeah. We've all done that.
2: I rarely go on a boat that I don't sink. Gabby.
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1: 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I was yelling. I had to yell.
0: Get some ice.
1: I couldn't hear me.
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1: We're fresh. Well, not fresh. Well, one of us is fresh. After they took their dog job professionally, played a full hour set at Club 237.
2: Yes. As the finale of your national DJ tour, which I organised. Blood, sweat, and tears.
1: I think you just thought when you got there, you were like, great, I've done my job. I've got you here.
2: Yeah.
1: Now I can check out. You took a sleeping pill on the plane, saw that.
2: Yeah,
1: didn't think
2: fresh.
1: I saw that. Passed out.
2: Had to be fresh.
1: In a three-piece suit. Got there, vanished to go and watch your football team, and then went on a bender with one of the breakfast hosts.
2: Yeah.
1: Didn't see you.
2: Yeah.
1: Until the gig started.
2: Yeah. Fully get all those criticisms, which you've aired.
1: Lots of questions.
2: We've aired that. We'll take that offline for the next gig, because there will be more gigs, my friend. I do want to quickly say, the reason I organised this national tour for you is because you used to be an amazing DJ. You were hitting all the clubs, right? You were the next big thing. People were saying, is he the next Getter? Is he Tiesto's protege? Yeah, this isn't drugs. These aren't drugs. This is what the Australian media was saying.
1: It was in Perth. It was in the Western Australian.
2: Yeah.
1: Front cover.
2: 100%. But it was honestly either Dom Dolla or Will McMahon. That's where it was at.
1: Yeah.
2: And that's that. Sony was going to push someone.
1: He's 15 years younger than me. But
2: whatever.
1: Yeah.
2: Whatever.
1: Not sure
2: anyway,
1: he was born.
2: Anyway, you had kids.
1: When I was in Perth.
2: Whatever.
1: Yeah.
2: You chose to have kids.
1: Yeah.
2: DJ went away. So I organised this national tour for you to get you back on track.
1: Yeah.
2: Now, it all culminated in Saturday night. Yeah. Yes, I got a little bit. I was nervous.
1: Excited.
2: Man. I got a bit excited in the afternoon.
1: Yeah.
2: My AFL team was playing. So I went to go and watch that with a new friend, Adam. Okay. But I got there.
1: You should have seen him. We got to the hotel, Annalise, and he just started running away.
2: I didn't run.
1: You did. You ran. You had a backpack on.
2: It was three-quarter time.
1: You had a backpack. You didn't bring a change of clothes. You knew you'd be going all night.
2: I
1: yelled to him, and I was like, where are you going? And he goes, the D's are on. And I was like, well, where are you going? Because the AFL wasn't on in Townsville. They were only showing NRL at the pubs. So he's like, oh, I'm going to Adam's house.
2: Yeah. Yeah. And Adam was like, I've got vodka in the freezer. And I was like, not important, Adam. Got a gig tonight. Anyway,
1: outrageous behavior.
2: So let's go to the gig. Because
1: the first thing
2: I want to say about the gig.
1: What do you
2: want
1: to say?
2: I just want to say that my other role was obviously to pump up the crowd before he went on.
1: Yeah.
2: So to make it very clear that I didn't know how to duck your audio. So I had to yell. And it wasn't effective. Anyway, here's how you went at Club 227.
3: Outside Club 237. I'm with the man of the moment right now, DJ Will.
4: Yeah, what's up?
3: How we feeling?
4: Old.
3: Yeah. Yeah, these look like kids.
4: Super old.
3: I feel like I'm doing daycare drop-off with my daughter.
4: It's intense. It's 4 wide and 50 metres deep, so it's a decent queue.
3: But they're all here to see DJ Will. There's no doubt about that. Because of your man, your manager, promoting you and putting on this national tour.
4: Yeah, I appreciate it.
3: You're going to get emotional?
4: So, we're going to go in, get into the VIP booth. I imagine you've organised that. Did you get the rider to them?
3: Yes.
4: Cool.
3: Got your rider. We've got the VIP booth. Let's rouse up the crowd a little bit, though, because these guys are here to see DJ Will. Do you guys know who DJ Will is?
5: No, sorry.
3: Do you know who DJ Will is?
5: No.
3: Know who DJ Will is?
6: Nah, I don't.
3: Hey, do you know who DJ Will is?
5: No idea.
3: No, nothing.
5: Sorry.
7: Of introducing to you the greatest DJ to ever grace this land. Make some noise, 237! I give you DJ Will!
8: But DJ Will from Will and Wee.
1: Yeah! Wow, wait.
2: Now, obviously, we can't play the entire hour.
1: Why can't we play? The full hour is on the DJ Will SoundCloud, I should say, if you want to hear it. Sexy Dust, what have you called it?
9: It's called the sweaty, sexy mix or something.
1: Right, yeah.
2: And that's a perfect description of what Saturday night was like. So goddamn sweaty in there.
1: Yep.
2: I've never been sweatier in my life. But, mate, you rocked it.
1: Yeah, thanks, man. It was a raging success. It went really well. I think a lot of people were actually quite surprised. I think they didn't expect me to know what I was doing, but it all came back to me. yeah, which was great.
2: Like riding a bike.
1: Confidence couldn't have been much lower. I mean, you heard a little bit at the start of people not having any idea who I was, despite all the promo that you said that you did. No one knew who I was or what I was about.
2: Oh, no.
1: A particular low moment was when you asked someone, because you were holding out your phone to get the audio off them.
2: Yeah.
1: You asked a guy if he knew who DJ Will was, and he thought that I was on the phone and he was going to speak to him.
2: Yeah, I'm going to get that audio. I'm going to get that audio because it was really funny. And no matter how many times I told him, I was like, it's a voice. I'm just recording. He goes, yeah, DJ Will, my name's Jeff. And I was like, no, he's not on the phone, mate. He's not on the phone.
1: So, yeah, all-time low there. And then, ripped it up. Had a great time. Big shout-out to DJ Danny Delicious.
2: Oh, she was great.
1: Who helped all the way through the night as well.
2: Yeah.
1: We really bumped into her residency as well. So she had us on there. It was awesome.
2: Yeah, the whole crew in Townsville really looked after us.
1: Everyone at 106.3.
2: Jake, Adam, Donnie, yes, all the crew.
1: Yes, absolutely. To Jake, Danny, Donnie, everyone was awesome.
2: Are we taking more bookings? Bloody oath.
1: Are we?
2: Yeah, mate.
1: Have we sold any T-shirts? Oh, I think looking by Judges Joe's face, we're not taking any more bookings.
2: You said yes,
1: and then I saw Joe's just shake her head.
6: Not for a while,
2: not
6: I don't reckon.
2: Not for the show.
1: Might be a private thing.
2: Right, we're going to do some corpse.
6: Yeah, well, we wouldn't deal with that.
2: No, it's fine.
6: It's just a you manager thing.
1: I'm just using the show as a promo.
2: We want to do corporates.
1: Is that right?
2: Come to us, Matt.
1: All right, Will and Woody on socials if you want to DM us with a gig. But also, Sexy Das has sold the T-shirts now.
9: Pumped.
1: Had the QR code out the front of the club. I imagine they've been pouring in. Where are we at with the tees?
9: We're up to 8 sales.
2: Get the hell out of here.
1: Jeez.
9: Yeah, and big announcement on the T-shirts, I think.
2: What's that? Flash sale, I reckon?
9: I reckon flash sale coming up.
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0: replacing snores with laughs. It's Will and Woody keeping you up.
1: If you missed anything from the DJ Will National Tour, we'll be on the socials, Instagram, TikTok, Will and Woody. You can see the whole thing out there. Wild, wild time up in Townsville at Club 237. Big shout out to everyone in Townsville who got down. Crazy night.
2: Right,
1: we'll
2: be back. We'll be back.
1: I don't know if we will be back.
2: For the right fee, we'll be back.
1: Not sure you'll be back, that's for sure. I think you might have been banned from the flight and the hotel. Now,
2: Dirty Double.
1: Dirty Double. Oh, in that suit as well. No one will forget you. Who was the Mormon who rocked up drunk?
2: Shocking look, wasn't it?
1: Really shocking look. Shocking look. Now, Woods, I want to talk to you about a story which I find fascinating because we've interviewed half of this this couple. Harry Styles, Zoe Kravitz. Biggest couple in the world.
2: Yeah. Married. Yeah. Aren't they? Are they married or just engaged? Engaged.
1: Engaged. Annalise pointed at the wrong finger. Hilarious. Now, they're in the news because I think Harry has done something which, I'm questioning his morals. I'm questioning him. I'm questioning him as a dude. He seemed like a pretty good guy, but I've got to question him. So, it's amazing moments that happens on CCTV. I do feel sorry for the level of fame these guys have because this is the sort of thing that you just don't want to be caught out on. But on night two of his Mexico City shows, right, they're hanging out in Mexico City. Zoe buys a drink in this bar. Yeah. She hands it to Harry, right? Then she kind of looks the other way. Harry then grabs it, smells it, pretends to drink it so his lips don't touch it.
2: Yeah.
1: He then hands it back to her and he's like, love that.
2: Oh, dirty liar.
1: So.
2: Dirty liar.
1: Yeah, well, which is kind of what I do when
2: Would you even lie?
1: It's kind of like
2: that?
1: What I do when my daughter makes me a potion, which has got like herbicide and tan bark and chalk.
2: My daughter makes me carrot pie.
1: Yeah, and you're like, oh, carrot God, pie. That looks good. Yeah, you have a sip, but then you throw it over your shoulder. Yeah. Looks like he's done that.
2: I just do
1: what Harry did. Yeah, I just pretend to sip it and then I throw it away. So. But it begged the question for me.
2: Yeah.
1: Are there times, because, I mean, he's touring at the moment. They're probably not seeing a lot of each other at the moment.
2: Yeah.
1: Are there times that you should lie to your partner? Because he's probably in be a good boyfriend mode at the moment. He's like, I'm not seeing a lot of Zoe. We just got engaged. I'm doing 7 nights in Mexico City. Then I'm going to have to go to New York. I'm doing 7 nights there. I've got women literally throwing themselves at me. I've got half an hour to go and get a drink with her.
2: Yeah, sure.
1: You know what? Love the drink, Zoe.
2: Yeah.
1: God, you're a good girlfriend. God, you've got great taste.
2: Yeah,
1: you know what I mean? Like sometimes I think a little white lie is actually really important.
2: Just to keep the vibes high. Like I'll throw an example, and this is just an example, like a hypothetical, but like if I spilt something on like Mim's favorite top and destroyed it, if I go and get the same top, buy it, take the tags off and replace it,
1: yeah.
2: Why would I need to say that I ever destroyed the top?
1: Yeah.
2: Right? Like that's a perfect, like why disturb someone when with bad news if you don't? No, I'm saying it's a hypothetical.
1: Okay.
2: I'll also like for example, when my wife bought a.
1: So you're saying there are times that you should lie to your partner?
2: Well, quite clearly. When when my wife bought a sauna hat and she was going to wear it casually. Now, in that situation where your wife is really, she's loving herself sick in the mirror, wearing a sauna hat and she's about to, you know, hit the town, I'm not going to say, Mim, you probably shouldn't go out in a sauna hat. I'm going to go, baby, you look amazing.
1: You look amazing.
2: You look amazing. And your head's going to be really well insulated tonight.
1: Come into work the next day and have a laugh at her behind her back.
2: Yeah, classic.
1: Yeah. So you're lying in that moment.
2: So,
1: what about like when your partner makes biscuits for the whole team?
2: Biscuits for the whole team.
1: Yep.
2: Yeah, go on.
1: You tell everyone that they're awful, the worst things you've ever had. Muffins.
2: Oh, you're talking about the bike ride muffins she made me.
1: Yeah.
2: Yeah, I think she's made a lot of effort there. As if I'm going to say, because what I'm saying is amazing and is delicious is the effort that she's put in. I was just not clear on.
1: You're such a liar.
2: But little white lies are fine.
1: Yeah, because you don't want to make someone feel bad.
2: Yeah, if she was making me those muffins every week, at some point, I'd have to say, hey, muffins, no good.
1: No, you wouldn't.
2: Yeah, I would.
1: No, you wouldn't.
2: I would.
1: No, you wouldn't.
2: 100%. I said a lasagna she made recently was under par.
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0: 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It's back. It's Johnny and Inky's Big People.
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3: 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Yep, it really is that easy.
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9: Good morning, Louise Nielsen here with you. Appeals for information after a white Toyota Hilux collided with a traffic light pole in Cairns North before colliding with two other vehicles. Police were called to the scene on Saturday at around 8:45am to the intersection of Sheridan Street and Airport Avenue, where a grey Subaru SUV and a grey Toyota Land Cruiser were both involved in the crash. The driver of the Land Cruiser, a 41-year-old woman, suffered a minor wrist injury. Police are urging anyone with relevant information or dashcam vision to come forward. A man accused of being involved in the arrival of 10 Chinese citizens into Australia has faced court in Cairns. The ABC reports the alleged Sydney-based Chinese people smuggler has been denied bail and remanded in custody. He was arrested in Weeper on June 30 after he allegedly booked the hotel room where the group of illegal migrants were found after they'd travelled from Indonesia to far north Queensland by boat. A new initiative will work to improve wait times for patients needing treatment or surgery across Queensland. The Public Outpatients Working Group will tackle what's being called the waiting list to get on the wait list. More than 25,500 people were waiting for specialist appointments in the Cairns and Hinterland Hospital and Health Service as of May this year. AMA Queensland's Dr. Nick Kim will lead the group and says it's aiming to deliver recommendations early next year.
10: And also a key thing here is being transparent to our community. We know that sometimes the clinically recommended wait times are 90 days, a year, and obviously we are not meeting those deadlines because as a GP, unfortunately, I am seeing my patients wait longer than that.
9: And tonight is census night, a reminder to all Cairns households to jump online and complete your form to help provide an accurate snapshot of Australia as of today and ensure communities like ours receive their fair share of government funding down the line. Jenny Telford from the Australian Bureau of Statistics says many people have already completed the census.
11: We expect census night to be our peak in terms of the number of responses we'll receive from Australians. So if you've got your letter, you know how to get online really easily or request a paper form. And if you don't have your letter, you can still jump online to census.abs.gov.au and complete your form now.
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12: Morning, I'm Brit Aylin. The Federal Environment Minister says he can't rule out the possibility of humans being infected by the current bird flu strain that's sweeping the country. But Murray Watts told the ABC, while it's happened overseas, the risk remains very low.
13: The cases that have happened internationally have primarily come out of the dairy industry. Again, we haven't got any cases affecting the dairy industry in Australia. So I wouldn't want to cause alarm in the community about talking about that as a serious risk.
12: The incoming ACTU chief says a shorter working week, more leave, cost of living relief and tighter rules around AI will be her key priorities when she takes over. Melissa Donnelly is replacing outgoing Secretary Sally McManus, who's set to leave the role at the end of the month. In overseas news, dozens of people have been killed in a powerful earthquake in Colombia. The magnitude 7.4 quake is believed to be the strongest to hit the region in more than a decade. And Mark Zuckerberg's been filmed sparring with a former UFC champion in the middle of a lake. The Facebook founder faced his opponent upon a floating platform on Lake Tahoe.
8: Cairns RSL Club. If we're not your local, move closer.
12: In sport, the AFL's concussion protocols are continuing to make headlines, with the study finding players who suffer a head knock are more than twice as likely to pick up another injury later in the season. It comes as the Cats prepare to submit their response to the AFL's Please Explain over the concussion clause in Jake Colajasny's contract. And Jeff Bezos is set to purchase a stake in Premier League giants Liverpool FC. The UK's Sky News reports that the Amazon founder is part of a consortium tipped to take on one third of the club's ownership. That's the latest in news and sport.
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15: Cooey. Cooey. What's happening around Cairns and the coast today weather-wise? Well, let me tell you. Arnie Inky will let you know that today's a mostly sunny one, which is some good news. Tomorrow for your Wednesday is looking partly cloudy, and then Thursday is looking mostly sunny. I did see something yesterday with the Bureau of Meteorology. Everyone quite angry at them because I think...
16: Again.
15: Yeah, I think because they have misdiagnosed what the weather was going to be.
16: Yeah.
15: And I think we were supposed to have a lot of rain over the weekend, and that was not the case here in Cairns.
16: It's hard when you're trying to plan your weekend and you check with the bureau. You know, it's a lot of events are weather dependent.
15: Exactly. And they go, well, expect rain. And then it's like, well, what do you mean? There's no rain anywhere.
16: It's not a fun business, the weather business. I wouldn't get in it.
15: It's tough. It is tough to make those predictions. Today we've got a max of 29 degrees.
16: And right now in Red Lynch, it's 18.
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2: Hello. Happy Tuesday. Good morning, Johnny.
1: Morning, mate. Welcome back.
2: Thank you. Little one is sick, so once again, another day at home today because I care about other students and also and teachers and things. No, she's just not well enough. So yesterday, mum duties. Today, Maddo is on mum duties. my fiance.
1: May the odds forever be in your favour, Maddo.
2: So, and your little one's not well either. It's just kind of that winter, isn't it?
1: They just get
2: that bug. We'll say, talking about bugs, you may have fish fluenza today because the wind is finally dipping down. We've had some wind winding, and I did see some boats heading along to the boat ramp and also filling up the fuel stations today. This morning, right now, what's the time?
1: It is currently 6:08.
2: 6 a.m. Wind is sitting at 4 knots.
1: Yeah, not bad.
2: So it is. It's a great day to head out to the reef today, and also tomorrow is not looking too bad as well.
1: And fish fluenza.
2: You need somebody that knows how to boat, though.
1: Yeah, that's a problem. Yeah, that's the only cure for fish fluenza. You've got to get on a boat. You've got to do it immediately. Don't muck around with that stuff.
2: No, you can't. because the wind's picking up. I think midday Thursday it picks up.
1: Better get around
2: it.
1: Got
2: a couple of days. It is Johnny and Inky. We'll let you know what's coming up on the show coming up next. Right now, this is Christina Aguilera.

0: If you were rubbing a bottle right now, Johnny, and there was a genie, what would you wish? What would be like? I'm going to give you one wish, not three.
1: One?
0: One wish.
1: Just one wish.
0: One wish.
1: I wish that...
0: To have more wishes?
1: Well, that would be an easy one, wouldn't it?
0: Do you remember the Tim Tam one? Remember there was a genie, there was an ad?
1: Unlimited Tim Tams?
0: Unlimited Tim Tams.
1: That's a pretty good wish.
0: Yeah, but I think that you get over the Tim Tams. Yeah. You'd have to want to go all the flavours. Then you wouldn't get annoyed by it.
1: Yeah, you're probably right. What is the... Yeah, that's the thing. What are the rules around these wishes?
0: I'd just ask for more wishes. So there's just... You can just have all the wishes in the world.
1: There's a rule against that, though.
0: Oh, is there? There's a genie.
1: I don't think genies really exist. Just putting it out there.
0: Yeah.
1: No, I mean, they might.
0: There was the TV show.
1: What?
0: You know, Genie? I Dream of Genie. Do you remember that TV show?
1: Yeah.
0: And she used to.
1: Oh, well, there you go.
0: She used to go ding. Yeah, yes, master.
1: Yes, master. Nod the head, yeah.
0: It is Johnny and Inky on Star 102.7. Talking about Tim Tams. Did you know that the body, Elle McPherson, she loves herself a mint slice.
1: I don't mind a mint slice, actually. I don't mind a mint slice. I've got some in the fridge at the moment at home.
0: I like a mint slice too.
1: Yeah, they're good.
0: Have they gotten smaller?
1: No.
0: Have they gotten more mintier? And has the bicky gotten harder?
1: Where do you keep yours? See, I keep mine in the fridge.
0: Yeah, only because
1: I don't like a melted mint slice.
0: You don't or you do?
1: No, I don't. You've got to keep it together. That's the whole point, right?
0: I am not...
1: Because I know you're not against... You're against keeping chocolate in the fridge, aren't you?
0: Well, no, I do. I do, but I take it out before... Make it room temperature. Yeah. Like, before dinner, I take the chocolate out.
1: Have you ever gone to at the end of dinner and you've forgotten to take the chocolate out and you just swear at yourself?
0: Put it in the microwave.
1: In the microwave.
0: Yeah.
1: That's a risk.
0: I can't. Yeah, you've got it.
1: You've got to be on that.
0: You do.
1: You don't want that to.
0: Otherwise, it just ends up being a puddle.
1: Yeah.
0: With bickies. No, I don't like it being too hard. Like chocolate's supposed to melt in your mouth a little bit. Anyway, we digress. It is Johnny and Inky on Star 102.7. Census night on the go tonight.
1: Yes, it is census night. I got my letter. Did you get yours?
0: I did get my letter. Almost threw it out because I get through those. I'm
1: surprised you got your letter. You do have a letterbox.
0: We do have a letterbox now. Yes, we do.
1: A long
0: and
1: time you
0: it
1: did
0: is,
1: not.
0: No, 10 years. Over 10 years. We do have the letter, and I don't know if you did this, but sometimes I just get sick of seeing things on the kitchen bench. And I was like, that's it. I'm throwing it all out. The whole pile's going.
1: Yeah.
0: Nothing's been moved from it for months.
1: You don't look through it at all?
0: No,
1: you just, tip it straight in the bin?
0: I did.
1: Really? That's chaos.
0: Almost did that with the census letter. And thank goodness I didn't. I was like, oh, we don't need that, do we? And it's like, oh, no, we do. So census night tonight, the day to get it done.
1: And this is just to sort of count where everyone is at what time.
0: Yeah. Yep.
1: Yeah. I've never done a census, I don't think, living out of home.
0: Okay, well, good luck. Congratulations.
1: What do you do? You just go online?
0: Yeah, it's really easy. You're just filling out, I will never forget the time that I know somebody that they were out camping and it was census night and somebody walked through the bush. And this is where we used to...
1: Oh, do you have to count them as part of your group then? If someone's walking through...
0: No, they were handing them a booklet because we used to film them out booklet style back in the day. Yeah, and they...
1: Census had people everywhere.
0: And this was years ago, though. This was over 10 years ago, and they were out camping.
1: Wow.
0: And they're in the middle of nowhere, and they're like, oh, g'day, how are you? And he's like, just a reminder, census, here's the book if you don't have one. So census night, 2026 is tonight. Today, also, if you
1: can do it now. You can do it right now. Some people have already done it.
0: Gotcha. Yeah. Well, you should not because we're all counting on one day.
1: No, you can redo it. Yeah.
0: Gotcha.
1: Go on. Anyway.
0: Hey, it is Johnny and Inky. It is 16 minutes past 6:00.

0: 7.7, good morning, 19 minutes past 6. You can jump onto our website at the moment and you can be a part of Johnny Ninkey's. It is Big People, Little Bikes.
1: This is so much fun. It's basically adults riding around on their kids' push bikes. It's a race as well, which makes it even funnier because if you try and pedal really hard on a kid's bike, I don't know if you've the last time you've been on a kid's bike, but it's not easy. The seats don't go where they should go.
0: No, and that's probably the most painful part of it. Yeah. It's not the fact that you don't know how to pedal and you can ride a kid's bike.
1: No.
0: It's
1: chinning yourself with your knees and then the seat going in places it shouldn't. I think big tip for me is don't even bother with the seat. I would try and stand and pedal. I saw a lot of people last year doing Johnny Ninkey's Big People Little Bikes. Weren't walking properly afterwards.
0: Yeah. Do you remember back in the day and you could get for your bike seat like a cushiness over it?
1: Oh, okay. Yeah, I suppose there's no rules against that.
0: No,
1: yeah, if you want to put
0: a towel,
1: I would just tape a pillow, like a bed pillow, like
0: not
1: to the seat.
0: Idea.
1: But what you do need to do though is you need to register on our website, like you said, star1027.com.au, post a photo of you on your kid's bike, and then you go into the draw. We're going to select some finalists to race, and what you're racing for is a trip to the MXGP in Darwin. 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And remember, you can fly, stay raw to the MXGP World Championship with Air North. 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
12: Me not working hard. 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

0: joining Nikki on Star 102.7. Good morning and happy Tuesday. Coming up after 7 o'clock, we're going to talk all things Cairns Festival, which is coming up in a couple of weeks' time. 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
8: Good morning, Louise Nielsen here with you. Police are investigating a traffic crash involving three vehicles at Cairns North. Emergency services were called to the scene on Saturday around 8:45 a.m. after a white Toyota Hilux collided with a traffic light pole at the intersection of Sheridan Street and Airport Avenue before colliding with a grey Subaru SUV and a grey Toyota Land Cruiser. The driver of the Land Cruiser, a 41-year-old woman, suffered a minor wrist injury. Police are appealing for anyone with information to come forward. Hundreds of thousands of Queenslanders are stuck on surgery wait lists, but a group of medical experts are hoping to come up with some solutions. More than 25,500 people were waiting for specialist appointments in the Cairns and Hinterland Hospital and Health Service as of May this year. AMA Queensland has now launched a new public outpatients working group set to deliver its recommendations to the government early next year.
9: And this is the reason why AMA Queensland has decided to form this group to look at professional-led strategies to try and assist patients and also the government to look at reducing these times and to ensure that our patients are receiving the correct care.
8: Spokesperson Dr. Nick Yim there. A Cairns musician is returning to the stage after life-saving cancer surgery at Townsville University Hospital. Surgeons removed a fist-sized tumour from Tim Wason's head earlier this year after an MRI revealed the growth was putting pressure on his brain and nervous system. Weeks of radiation followed and his partner says the treatment helped bring back his usual self. Tim will perform with the Pad Boys at this year's Cairns Festival. And the Cowboys have locked in one of their rising forwards, extending prop Caden Lars for the 2027 NRL season. Lars joined the club's pathways in 2023 and debuted in his first grade 2 years later with 8 NRL games now under his belt. The 20-year-old has also impressed for the Blackhawks, averaging more than 100 metres a game.
0: Star 102.7 Cairns, national news now.
10: Morning, I'm Britt Aylin. All eyes will be on the Reserve Bank today with another rates decision looming this afternoon. The RBA is tipped to leave them on hold, a poll of 37 leading economists agreeing the central bank will sit on its hands. But Sally Tindall from Canstar says we should prepare for the worst just in case.
11: If we do see a rate hike today at 2:30, for someone with a $600,000 debt, they're looking at an extra $92 onto their mortgage.
10: A major disaster is unfolding in Colombia this morning, with dozens of people killed in a powerful earthquake. The magnitude 7.4 tremor was centred around 280 k's northwest of Bogota. Five more people have been charged over an alleged dating app crime spree targeting men across Melbourne and Victoria. Police say they've been using fake profiles on apps like Grindr to lure their victims before assaulting and robbing them. And a network of crypto ATMs has been taken offline over money laundering concerns. The Australian Transaction Reports and Analysis Centre has suspended CryptoLink's approval to operate the machines after the company failed to submit reports proving they were being run in accordance with Australian law.
0: Cairns RSL Club. If we're not your local, move closer.
10: In sport, Sharks prop Adan Fanua-Blake is set to miss this weekend's clash with the Raiders following his high hit on Dragons back rower Hamish Stewart on Sunday. He's been offered a one-match ban and has until midday to appeal the decision. While Broncos lock Pat Carrigan and Cowboys skipper Ruben Cotter will face the tribunal tonight to plead not guilty to their charges. Meantime, in the AFL, the D's have had a word with Latrell Pickett after he admitted to drinking alcohol after suffering a concussion against Geelong the other week. That's the latest in news and sport.
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13: Around Cairns and the coast today, the Bureau is seeing a mostly sunny one. Tomorrow for your Wednesday is looking partly cloudy, and then Thursday is looking mostly sunny. If you're heading out to the reef, good on you, because you've chosen a really great day. Well, you knew. You would have done your research.
14: That's right.
13: If you're heading out to the reef and going fishing.
14: That scratchy throat, you know, the fish fluenza would have started to happen again.
13: Yeah, and normally the symptoms are really sunburned the next day. Today we get a max of 29 degrees.
14: And right now in Bungalow, it's 18.
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13: Happy Senses Night. It is Johnny and Inky on Star 102.7, the day that you jump online and you fill out their questionnaires that they have to go on the website. Coming up later this morning, your chance to win yourself $1,000 cash with a 1K minute. Coming up very soon, though, going to let you know what Karl Stefanovic is going, what's happening in his world.
14: Okay, yeah, he's been... Well, I was going to say he's been a little quiet. He hasn't really been quiet, but to his standards, maybe a little bit. But he was in the news a lot, wasn't he, recently?
13: Yeah, and what he's done in the kitchen is a little chaotic.
14: Okay.
13: I'll let you know what's going on next.

0: It is Johnny and Inky on Star 102.7. Good morning and happy Tuesday. It is 6:39. Johnny and I were just talking about toast.
1: Yeah.
0: And we all like to have toast a different way, whether or not you like to have it lightly toasted, hard toasted, in the middle, whatever it is, but also how you apply your condiments on top of the toast.
1: All right, let's run it real quick. Do you want light, medium, or heavy toasted?
0: I go towards more the heavy toasted. I'm not super, like, not that it's burnt.
1: Okay.
0: But I
1: want to see a bit of colour, though.
0: Yeah, I like to have my toast toasted.
1: Yeah, right. I'd say I'm a medium rare.
0: Got you.
1: So, like, you know, not light, but not medium. I'm sort of in the middle there. Like, I like my steak. I like my toast.
0: So, and then when it comes to adding the condiments, especially the butter, as soon as that comes out, as soon as that toast is popped, you putting the butter on?
1: Straight away. If anything, I'm trying to put it on mid-air, like, as it's popping out the toast. Like, the sooner I can get that butter on the toast, it's going to melt, right? Mm. The bread is still hot. I'll to throw a little bit of a spanner in, I like to take the butter out, like you do with chocolate from the fridge. Pre-toasting.
0: Good idea.
1: Just to get it to soften a little bit. Mm. I tried to do this in Adelaide, by the way, on holidays. It was 2 degrees in the morning. That thing didn't soften.
0: It wouldn't.
1: And then you just end up destroying the bread. You put holes in it. God, that's annoying.
0: And then what you try and do is you try and follow the grain of the bread. Like, you've never done that the way that it is. And it's like, maybe the butter will spread better if I go the way of...
1: You're spreading it the wrong way.
0: It's like, you know, cutting the steak. You're supposed to go with the grains.
1: Yeah,
0: you just start doing that. It doesn't help at all. Karl Stefanovic has said this on his social media.
2: Yep. Here's a trick for you, man. Sometimes when you put the butter on the toast, right, it doesn't quite melt. But also, put the Vegemite on, whack it back in the toaster for about 20, 30 seconds. So it just warms the butter up a little bit. And boom, it comes out. And it's just a different taste experience.
0: So he is putting the condiments on the toast and then putting it back in the toaster to warm it up for about 20 seconds.
1: I think I think Karl might be involved in a house fire pretty soon. I don't wish that upon anyone, but what are you talking about?
0: You can't do that.
1: The melted butter's going to drip.
0: You can't do that, and that's exactly what I thought as well.
1: It's going to be a disaster.
0: And then the cockroaches will end up there, then the mice, and then all the ants and all that kind of stuff. It doesn't work that way. What you can do, Karl Stefanovic, and I've done this multiple times, is put the toast on top of the toaster.
1: Oh.
0: So the condiments aren't down. The condiments are facing up to the sky.
1: Yeah.
0: And then you put the toast down, like you've got toast in there, like the toaster down, and then leave that for about 20 seconds.
1: So it heats from the bottom.
0: And it heats from the bottom and then through the toast that way. And then you pop it. And then obviously the heat starts coming out. And then it melts through the toast. And that I've found sometimes if you put the butter on and it's too late, the toast is cold. Yeah. That's a way of melting it into the toast.
1: That's very inventive.
0: Better than putting it back in it to the toaster. So like you said,
1: the butter and the
0: Vegemite, and if you've got jam or if you've got honey especially, that is all just to create a mess in the toaster.
1: And I've got to tell you that the toasters are extremely hard to clean out. And the only reason I know this is because I tried to do toasted marshmallows when I was a kid.
0: Yes.
1: And
0: How'd that go?
1: Well, I was left home alone and my parents promised me toasted marshmallows before they went out and they left. Mm. And I was home by myself. I couldn't use the stove. I didn't want to use any fire or anything like that. So I've seen the toaster. I've put the toaster down. The heat's coming out of the toaster. I put the marshmallows on top. And they melted into
0: cause a fire?
1: Well, we couldn't use the toaster anymore.
0: Yeah, I get that.
1: It was just all marshmallow.
0: I get that.
1: Yeah.
0: Chaos Carl.
1: Yeah.
0: Probably no.
1: No, I'd say no.
0: I would put the toast back in the toaster. On top, though, that works.

0: 6:47, Johnny and Inky on Star 102.7. Census night on the night, on the go tonight. But I, at Smithfield at the moment, it is not a symphony, but the background music at the moment is helicopters.
1: Oh.
0: And it's because there is a refurb that's going on at SkyRail, an $85 million 2.0 overhaul, they're calling it.
1: Wow.
0: And choppers are there helping lift steel to do things that we can't do and cranes can't get to, because the SkyRail, obviously,
1: yeah,
0: it goes from Smithfield to Caranda and back.
1: I was always wondering how they did that. So they use helicopters.
0: They do. They use choppers. And this isn't the first time that choppers have been used. I remember it was doing, was it the Yellow Arrow or the Green Arrow or whatever it was? And there was choppers that were used there as well. Choppers,
1: cool.
0: Absolutely be used. But it felt like it, and it sounded like a different chopper, and it was, because they have got at the moment the Black Hawk, the chopper there that is helping, because the things that they're lifting range between 3 and 3.5 tons of steel that are being lifted. And that is way too much for some of the choppers here in Cairns. So the Black Hawk has been helping out. And you feel the bass.
1: Yeah.
0: It's
1: a bit bigger.
0: Yeah. It's different choppers when they fly. Those who know choppers, they know by the sound of it.
1: Yeah.
0: But you definitely know it's like a deeper sound with the Black Hawk.
1: I didn't know that the Black Hawks were real. I just remember Saving Private Ryan, like, we got a Black Hawk down, we got a Black Hawk down. Like, I didn't know that. I just thought that was just movie talk, but they're real things.
0: They are. Yes, they are. And you may have heard them at Smithfield, because they are helping out with the construction and the upgrade of the SkyRail, which is very, very cool. It is Johnny Dinky on Star.
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4: 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Let's go!

0: Johnny and Inky. Johnny, these days we're spoiled for choice in a lot of ways. Mm-hmm. It could be the streaming services.
1: Yep.
0: If there was something on TV when I was younger, that was all I could watch. There was no pausing. There was no rewind, unless I had a grease tape that I put into the video player and I could watch that for the 2,000th time that weekend.
1: Yeah.
0: Otherwise, it was what was on TV was on TV.
1: Yeah, now you spend more time scrolling through the options than actually watching anything.
0: You spoil. You kind of get anxiety over choosing. It's like, this is all too much. I'm closing it down. And now we've got that with different items in the super.
1: Yeah.
0: I mean, there's not just a certain amount of chippies these days.
1: Oh,
0: there
1: my God,
0: is
1: the chip aisle is insane.
0: So many different flavors, and they come out with new flavors all the time. They do this with lollies as well. They do this with chocolate.
1: Yes, chocolate. They do.
0: A new chocolate is out, and
1: you're very excited about this.
0: Yeah, my world has changed, and I want you to experience it with me to see. I don't know if it was the perfect storm the day that I ate it.
1: Yeah, right. Okay, so this is kind of like a test to see if it really was as good as what you think it was. This is the thing is, and for people that are playing at home, this is similar to a chocolate that you have for so long campaigned to try and get back in circulation.
0: Yes. And it hasn't come back.
1: No.
0: And this is as close as I'm getting. So that taste test is coming up soon. It is Johnny and Inky on Star 102.7. Good morning.

0: this.
1: That's what the first 24 hours sounds like on this Vegas trip of a lifetime.
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8: Good morning, Louise Nielsen here with you. Waitlists are growing at an alarming rate for locals needing treatment or surgery across the state. AMA Queensland has now launched a public outpatients working group to come up with some solutions and hand down recommendations to the government. Dr. Nick Yim says local public hospitals aren't keeping up with the number of patients being referred to them.
9: The key thing is we know that there are many challenges in many specialties. That includes the surgical specialties, the physician-led specialties, and also general practice, which is for the crux of our community care. So those are the key specialties that's involved, and we're going to work on this over the next 6 months so we can deliver those plans moving forward to our government.
8: More than 25,500 people were waiting for specialist appointments in the Cairns and Hinterland Hospital and Health Service as of May this year. You can help deliver a complete picture of Australia by completing your census tonight. The nationwide survey helps all levels of government and communities like Cairns plan for the future. Most households will receive a letter with instructions, or you can jump online. If you have any questions, call 1800 181 227.
10: We can talk you through how to complete the census online now, or we can send you a paper form. There's still plenty of time to complete the census. All we ask is that you take a moment on Tuesday night to look around and see who's in your household, because they're the people that will need to be listed on your census form.
8: Jenny Telford from the Australian Bureau of Statistics there. A well-known Cairns muso will be back performing after Townsville University Hospital doctors removed a tumour the size of a fist from his head. Tim Wason collapsed late last year and later learned his headaches were caused by an aggressive cancer, putting pressure on his brain. He underwent surgery and radiation in Townsville. Tim is now home recovering and preparing to rejoin the Pad Boys for Cairns Festival. And a young Cowboys forward is staying put, with Caden Lars signing on for the 2027 season. Lars debuted in 2025 and has since become a key part of the club's emerging forward stocks. He's played 8 NRL games and 11 Queensland Cup matches this year, earning praise for his development. The club's recruitment boss says the extension keeps another North Queensland product on home turf as the club plans for its future.
7: Star 102.7 Cairns, national news, now.
11: Morning, I'm Britt Aylin. The Federal Environment Minister is playing down the risk of humans being infected with bird flu. Murray Watts told the ABC most cases overseas have been in dairy workers.
12: Of course it is possible. We have seen that occur overseas, but an extremely low risk.
11: The death toll from a powerful earthquake in Colombia is now more than 100, with dozens injured. A national emergency has been declared after the 7.4 magnitude tremor struck the country's west. The chief of the EU has offered support, saying that Europe's heart is with the people of Colombia. Back home, incoming ACTU leader Melissa Donnelly says she's keen to see Aussies enjoy shorter working weeks, extra leave, more cost of living support and better protections when it comes to the use of AI. She'll take the reins from Sally McManus when her tenure ends at the end of the month. And the cost of insurance is soaring, but insurance companies aren't telling us why. A report from financial watchdog ASIC's found premiums leapt by almost three times the inflation rate in the year to July 2025, but insurers gave customers only the most basic of explanations.
7: Cairns RSL Club. If we're not your local, move closer.
11: Sport now, and the AFL's concussion protocols are continuing to make headlines, with a study finding players who suffer a head knock are more than twice as likely to pick up another injury later in the season. It comes as the Cats prepare to submit their response to the league's Please Explain over the concussion clause in Jake Colajasny's contract. And there's been more fallout from FIFA's plot to privatise the World Cup. The European, North American and Asian confederations have now all co-signed an open letter accusing the organisation of a fundamental breach of trust and deception.
12: My days are hectic. Office, errands, school runs. So I love that no matter where I end up, there's an Anytime Fitness nearby. I just swipe in, smash a session and keep moving.
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15: Around Cairns and the coast today, if you're heading out fishing, you've picked a great day.
16: Oh, yes.
15: 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Enjoy it, because we have had so much wind
16: tell
15: around.
16: Yeah, the man bun has not been enjoying it, mate.
15: Well, going to love today, let me tell you. Mostly sunny one today. Tomorrow, Wednesday's looking partly cloudy. And then Thursday's looking mostly sunny. Today, we've got a max of 29 degrees.
16: And right now in Smithfield, it's 18.
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7: 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Johnny and Inky live right now.
15: Good morning and happy Tuesday. It is Johnny and Inky. The band is back together. Thanks for holding fort yesterday.
16: No worries, mate.
15: My little one is sick. Once again, off school today. And she's got a mean buck on her. There was the temperatures, yeah. The fevers. But also it's the bark, it's the cough, and you start getting mad, not at the little tiny human, but at the cough.
16: Yeah.
15: Like, leave her alone! stop doing this to her.
16: Yeah, and something is going around at the moment, and a lot of other people are in the same boat, so it's very understandable. It's hard when the little ones are sick.
15: It is, especially your little ones.

0: it is Johnny and Inky on Star 102.7. We love this time of year. The weather is great. There are events on everywhere because the weather is so top shelf. And also because we know that this event is coming up, Cairns Festival 2026.
1: Yeah, spoiled for choice at the moment, but Cairns Festival is definitely one on the calendar that I always look forward to. There's something for everyone in this program.
0: 10 days of so much fun. There is a fabulous human that's joining us in the studio right now. I think I've got the same outfit as to what he has.
1: I think he wears it better, though.
0: Agreed. Agreed. Ladies and gentlemen, welcome to the studio. We have got Christian Santi. Good morning.
2: Good morning. How are you today?
0: Great. Great outfit. Alame, colourful, glorious, silk number, top and pants. You're a fabulous human. Can we talk about Cairns Festival? Gosh, it's a big program this year.
2: 10 days, 10 ways, 10 nights, 10 delights. We have
1: hey, watch out. This man came to play.
2: Absolutely. Yeah, there's something for everyone.
0: Can we start from the start? Launch night. What's on the go?
2: We are activating three huge sites. We're activating Munro Martin Parklands. Mm-hmm. Think Queensland Symphony Orchestra. Oh. Symphony Under the Stars. You're bringing your picnic blanket. You're bringing the kids, bringing the family, and just listening to that roaring symphony, 75-piece orchestra play to the stars.
0: Beautiful.
1: Sounds
2: and then
1: amazing.
2: You're going to jump in the car and you're going to zip down to the Tanks Art Centre, where all tanks are going to be activated. The whole promenade's going to be activated with food and drink and Steel Syndicate, a big brass band, playing down the promenade. And then you're going to get in the car a third time.
0: Yes.
2: And you're going to come down to the Esplanade Festival Hub, where we have a First Nations First full program with the headliner, Electric Fields.
0: They were great. They represented Australia at Eurovision. They were also in the movie How to Make Gravy.
1: They were
0: in the prison. Yeah, great. Great. Awesome. There's so many things on the calendar for so many people, whether or not you're a family, whether or not you're somebody that wants to go and get have a giggle. We spoke to Emeril Sciano last week.
1: She was
0: She's on the program for Cairns Festival. Can we talk about, and this is throwing it back old school, one of the things that families love is the parade. Cairns Festival Parade. We're throwing it back, though, with the theme, old school style.
2: Let's kick it old school. Yep. We're going back to fun in the sun. So that's what the festival started as.
0: It did.
2: Fun in the sun. So imagine retro colours. Imagine 70 floats all down the Esplanade Promenade, all in bright retro colours, taking people back to the roots of the festival.
0: It was fun in the sun. It was so much fun. And I know that sounds ridiculous to say that, but it was
1: you do
0: just
1: talk about it, and I see your eyes light up. As soon as when we first heard about this, your eyes lit up. It's one of those things that I think a lot of people here in Cairns have that nostalgic love for.
0: Yes. And I think also, too, it was the first time that I was shot with a water pistol because there was somebody, people in the back of a boat. And it's like, what do you mean? You can be in the back of a boat going down the Esplanade and waving at people? It was just incredible. What other events should we keep an eye on?
2: Well, for that night, we've got Caravana Sun headlining on the stage, but also down at the Festival Hub Esplanade, we've got 10 free nights. So think movie night, The Land Before Time we're going to play. We've got disco bingo trivia night.
1: Wow.
2: We've got a whole choir on stage. We'll have Females to the Front programming on the Saturday with Blusher, Zipporah, and Empress.
0: Great.
2: On the stage as
1: That's
2: well.
1: Fantastic. Christian, my 2-year-old son would be so angry at me if I didn't ask if the Bubble Emporium was coming back or not. Because
2: we've got the bubbles.
1: Thank God.
2: Give the people what they want.
1: Exactly.
2: Give the people what they want.
1: I've got to say, the crowds that form around that bubble, it is insane. If you didn't get a chance to see that last year, do yourself a favor and get around it because it's a good time.
0: It's a highlight not only for the kids, like you're saying, but the adults as well.
1: Oh, I had a great time.
0: popping the bubbles. Yeah. The Esplanade, I mean, obviously there's activations everywhere, but the Esplanade really does come alive with Cairns Festival, doesn't it?
2: Absolutely. This year we also have Laser Vision, who are an international light, sound, laser. laser projection company, and they'll activate all of that lagoon area with 15 different activations.
0: Great. So the lagoon's going to be full because at the moment the lagoon is being cleaned. So there's going to be water.
2: The water will be back.
0: Great.
2: We're so back.
1: We are so back.
0: There is so much on the program. It starts on the 28th of August. And like you said, 10 days of so much fun, vibrancy, culture, family, free. There is a lot on the go.
2: Absolutely.
0: If you want to check out the program, can you jump online? It's all there.
1: Cairns.qld.gov.au/festival. That's where you want to go. I know you said 10 days and it sounds like a lot, but I don't know.

0: 2.7. What a glorious morning it is. So stunning. A little crisp, but not a cloud in the sky. Water is also great. The wind. A lot of people I saw this morning heading to the boat ramp and also filling up the boats that were filling up at the fuel stations. Enjoy it if you are heading out to the reef today. It's going to be a ripper of a day.
1: We've copped a lot of wind recently, and I just mean like that it's been pretty intense wind. Like it's been fairly, you know, it's there. It's nice for that to have calmed down for a little bit.
0: You know, it'd be even better if this was all like a perfect weekend. Like if the wind calmed down and it happened to be a Friday, Saturday and a Sunday.
1: No, a bit of a shame
0: but
1: it's Tuesday.
0: Can't complain. It's happening on a Tuesday.
1: That's what they got sick days for, you know.
0: Exactly. Coming up after 8 o'clock this morning, Steal My Standby is back. You need to register on our website, star1027.com.au, for your chance to head along to Vegas, baby Vegas.
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0: not get over how glorious the morning is this morning here in tropical North Queensland. The place that we live, hey, it is weather-wise this time of year, top shelf stuff. It is Johnny and Inky on Star 102.7. Good morning. Coming up next, your chance to win yourself $1,000 cash.
1: Yeah, that's right, mate. The 1K minute thanks to Ken Frost Homes. White Rock Estate is your sunset address close to the city. We got 10 questions right here. If you answer them all correctly within 60 seconds, $1,000 is all yours.
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11: Good morning. Louise Nielsen here with you. A man accused of being involved in the arrival of 10 Chinese citizens into Australia has faced court in Cairns. The ABC reports the alleged Sydney-based Chinese people smuggler has been denied bail and remanded in custody. He was arrested in Weipa on June 30 after he allegedly booked the hotel room where the group of illegal migrants were found after they'd travelled from Indonesia to far north Queensland by boat. Appeals for information after a white Toyota Hilux collided with a traffic light pole in Cairns North before colliding with two other vehicles. Police were called to the scene on Saturday at around 8:45 a.m. to the intersection of Sheridan Street and Airport Avenue, where a grey Subaru SUV and a grey Toyota Land Cruiser were both involved in the crash. The driver of the Land Cruiser, a 41-year-old woman, suffered a minor wrist injury. Police are urging anyone with relevant information or dashcam vision to come forward. Locals and visitors in Cairns will need to fill out the census wherever they're staying tonight. Completing the nationwide survey is compulsory. Jenny Telford from the Australian Bureau of Statistics says your participation ensures we get a complete picture of our regions.
12: Governments of all levels use census data to inform policy and service delivery choices. Community organisations use census data to understand their community and understand how their needs may be changing over time. So census data is a really unique picture of Australia that informs so many critical things across our country.
11: And a new initiative will work to improve wait times for patients needing treatment or surgery across Queensland. The Public Outpatients Working Group will tackle what's being called the waiting list to get on the waiting list. More than 25,500 people were waiting for specialist appointments in the Cairns and Hinterland Hospital and Health Service as of May this year. AMA Queensland's Dr. Nick Kim will lead the group and says it's aiming to deliver recommendations early next year.
13: And also key thing here is being transparent to our community. We know that sometimes the clinically recommended wait times are 90 days, a year, and obviously we are not meeting those deadlines because as a GP, unfortunately, I am seeing my patients wait longer than that.
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14: Morning, I'm Britt Aylin. At least 111 people have died after an earthquake rattled Colombia's west overnight. Dozens of buildings have been flattened, with rescue efforts underway to free those trapped in the rubble. The 7.4 magnitude quake was also felt in Panama, Ecuador and Venezuela. Australia's corporate watchdogs accused insurers of failing to explain the reasons for soaring premiums. ASIC says the cost of car insurance jumped 8% in the year to July, which is much higher than the rate of inflation. It also reports that many customers were able to score a better deal simply by asking why their bills had jumped so much. The world's oceans recorded their hottest ever temperatures for July last month, according to the EU's Climate Monitoring Service, with an average of 20.96 degrees Celsius. The previous record of 20.89 was set in 2023. And an American man's broken the record for the fastest mile run while pushing a stroller. Stephen Biebelhausen crossed the finish line on Cleveland's Golden Mile in 4 minutes 17.
0: Cairns RSL Club. If we're not your local, move closer.
14: In sport, Travis Head's backing good mate Jake Weatherall to fire in the first test against Bangladesh when it starts on Thursday morning in Darwin.
15: I think being in Darwin, being around his friends and family over the last couple of days, it brings, I think the atmosphere is great for him. And I think he's playing really well on the flip side. So, yeah, I'm excited for his week.
14: And an NRL great has scoffed at the idea of a World Cup-style third-place playoff. Former Blues and Sharks skipper Paul Gallen says he doesn't think the players' hearts would be in it. That's the latest in news and sport.
16: Hi Cairns, Daniel here from Harvey Norman Furniture Cairns. And Katie, if our August deals get any bigger,
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16: That's right. Harvey Norman Furniture Cairns. Don't just think about it. 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Talk into the mic.
17: And we will see you there.
16: That's it. We'll see you there.
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18: What a day. It is such a glorious morning this morning around Cairns and the coast. The Bureau is saying a mostly sunny one. Wednesday is looking partly cloudy tomorrow, and then Thursday is looking mostly sunny. Today we've got a max of 29 degrees.
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18: Good morning. It is Johnny and Inky. Happy Tuesday. It is 7:36. Coming up before 8 o'clock this morning, Johnny. Something that I had, the last time I had was when I was in primary school and I'd got myself a good report card. So Mum purchased a packet of these for me to celebrate.
19: And good report cards for you are few and far between. So this is a milestone moment for you in your life.
18: Yes. I was going to delve into it and I thought, no, I'm not.
19: Leave that where it sits.
18: I have campaigned to have these back.
19: Yes.
18: And they haven't. But I have found something on the shelves that's recently come out that is as close as getting to the original. And I've got a packet in the studio for us to try.
19: Oh, I'm very excited.
18: Because you also, which is bizarre, you remember these.
19: I do. I do remember them quite well. And yeah, the timeline doesn't seem to add up really in with that. But no, I remember these. I remember that there was a campaign for a long time to get them back.
18: Yes.
19: They still haven't been back.
18: Yes.
19: I think there was a rumour they were hanging around in the UK for a little bit.
18: Yes.
19: So there was potential to ship them from overseas.
18: That.
19: We didn't have a lot of online shopping back then.
18: We did not. That's coming before 8 o'clock this morning right now, though. Your chance to win yourself $1,000 cash in the 1K minute.
19: That's right, mate. 10 questions right here. Answer more quickly within 60 seconds. $1,000 all yours. Going to give you an answer now, so you've only got 9 more to go. Straight from the top, which actor played the character Austin Powers in the Austin Powers films?
18: Mike Myers.
19: Correct.
18: I've heard that maybe there is going to be another Austin Powers.
19: I did hear that
18: coming
19: as well.
18: Out.
19: Be interesting to see how it plays today.
18: Mm. Well, he's still the same face as when he was playing. He's had a bit of work done, Mike Myers, so that won't change. 4041 1027 is the number to call if you'd like to win yourself $1,000.

0: to Kenfrost Homes, White Rock Estate is your sunset address close to the city. 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
1: Jay and the boys and matrons this morning, good morning.
2: Morning.
1: How glorious is today?
2: It's beautiful.
1: It
2: lovely
1: is.
2: Day.
1: Great it
2: day.
1: Is a lovely yeah. day. I wish we had a retractable roof today so yep. we could be elevated out into the elements. $1,000, Jay, what are we going to do with the money when we win it?
2: Oh, go to the Grady for a steak, maybe.
1: Yeah, nice.
3: Love that.
1: Are you a, when it comes to a steak, do you like some sauces on the side? Are you a Diane? Are you a gravy? Are you a Roy Sister Cherie Worcestershire sauce? Tomato sauce?
2: I wouldn't What's your mind mark? Dining with Diane, but no, just a mushy.
1: Yeah, mushy. It works well, doesn't it?
3: It does.
1: It does
3: yeah,
1: work
3: mushy's
1: well.
3: Mushy's always all right.
1: 10 questions, 60 seconds. Get them all right. That coin is all yours. You can pass on the question. Hope you've got time to get back to it. Jane, the boys, be ready.
2: Yep.
1: Johnny, you good to go?
3: Yeah, let's do it.
1: Let's do it. Your time starts. Good luck now.
3: Which actor played the character Austin Powers in the Austin Powers films?
2: Mike Myers.
1: Correct.
3: In which sport would you compete for the Stanley Cup?
2: Golf, tennis.
1: Incorrect.
2: Pass.
3: Which Irish rock band had hits with songs
2: YouTube.
3: Zombie and Linger?
2: Cranberry.
1: Correct.
3: What is the surname of Mario and Luigi from the Nintendo games?
2: Pass.
3: Which nut is traditionally used to make marzipan?
2: Almond.
1: Correct.
3: What is the name of the fictional newspaper where Clark Kent worked?
2: Daily Planet.
1: Correct.
3: What number is at the very top of a standard dartboard?
2: 20.
1: Correct.
3: Which actress played Rachel Green in the TV show Friends?
2: Aniston.
1: Correct.
3: Which sea separates Saudi Arabia from Africa?
2: Red
1: Sea. Correct.
3: Which spirit is the base alcohol in a traditional margarita?
2: Vodka.
1: Incorrect. Tequila.
3: Tequila.
2: The song?
1: Yes. So let's look at the ones that you passed on this morning.
3: Got close, really.
1: Very close.
3: Only a couple that you missed out on.
1: Stanley Cup is in ice hockey. Who knew, though, that Mario and Luigi's last names from Nintendo is Mario?
3: Yeah, recently the creator of Mario.
2: Mario.
3: Yeah,
1: so
3: yeah.
1: Mario?
3: Yeah, recently.
1: And Luigi Mario?
3: Yeah, recently their creator came out and confirmed that their last names are Mario, which really upset a lot of people.
1: Yeah, well, it's a little difficult, isn't it?
3: Be a little more creative, guys. Come
1: However,
3: on.
1: However, I'm not judging because we got tickets to Coldplay from a Michael Michelson. So I...
3: True.
1: So Mario sounds
2: just
1: legit.
2: Just don't take your affair.
1: What's that?
2: Or you'll get caught. Well, what happened to the last two at the Coldplay concert?
1: Oh! I had no idea what you were talking about. Yes.
3: Like, Mario
1: right.
3: had an affair? What?
1: On you, Jay. Enjoy today, you and the boys. I had no idea where Jay was going there. That's right. There was a boss and was she HR or something?
3: That's right. Yeah. Got caught out at Coldplay.
1: Yes, that's right. It is Johnny and Inky on Star 102.7. Good morning. It is 7:44.

0: 7. Good morning and happy Tuesday. Steal My Standby is happening after 8 o'clock this morning. You've got to be in it to win it. Make sure you register your name on our website, star1027.com.au.
1: Yeah, it's a 20K trip to Vegas, by the way. Well, thanks to Savannah and the Round, the ultimate long weekend with your mates, October 8 to 11.
0: A campaign that's been going on for a long time for me is to see something return to our supermarket shelves. It is something that wasn't around for a long time, but I do have fond memories because I got a good report card and mum's come home from the parent-teacher interview, mum and dad, and obviously swung by the super or the corner store and has gotten me a packet of these. And I remember putting them in my own little container that I didn't have to share with my siblings because I've got three older
1: wasn't
0: brothers.
1: Wasn't that big back in the day.
0: And it was mine to do whatever I wanted to do with them. And it was a chocolate called Vice Versus. And it was exactly what it says. On the outside, it had like a Smarties-style hard case.
1: Yeah.
0: And then on the inside, so that would be white chocolate on the outside, and the inside would be normal chocolate.
1: Yeah.
0: And then the other side of that would be chocolate, normal chocolate on the outside, like the hard case of the Smartie.
1: Yeah.
0: And then on the inside would be white chocolate. They were the most delicious thing that I'd ever put in my mouth.
1: Ever.
0: And still to this day.
1: Ever.
0: And still to this day.
1: Everything, anything, it's the best.
0: I think about these, you know, every once in a while I go and I peruse through the supermarket shelves, and these days.
1: Just in case.
0: There is new flavours coming out all the time that we're putting new combinations together, and just my little heart gets excited thinking that maybe one day Vice Versas will come back. And I've been, for those who have tuned in for a long time, you would know I've been on this journey for a long time to the point where when there's a campaign going on, who do we go to?
1: Reese
0: Tolhurst to do a Vice Versa campaign song for us. Oh, yeah.

0: data set. We are sorry to inform you that the products have been withdrawn from our range due to high cost of production and the relatively low level of sales.
1: Man, I just want to inform your people on the mic that it's not about money, it's about what you like. And have you ever taken a bite?
2: Ow!
1: Cause if you did, you'd be snuggling on the couch with a box every night. Sing it.

0: biggest Reese Tolhurst, not the most famous man alive. He is the most. He is so talented. He nails it every single time.
1: It really does. And this campaign's been going on for a long time. I've got so many no's. I know the UK.
0: Yeah.
1: They kind of brought it back because there was a cult following, as there should be.
0: Yep.
1: And they brought it back for a very limited time, and that was it. So I missed that. And I have found something on the supermarket shelves that is getting closer to a vice versa, that is making me excited because maybe in the works could be a resurgence of the vice versa.
0: Well, and this is the thing as well, because it was so popular, like no one understands why it got taken away and why it hasn't come back. But I also didn't understand why someone hasn't tried to recreate
1: Yes.
0: it. Yes. Because it's so good. Like with all the ideas that are out there, you've got every flavour under the sun these days. How is someone not trying to recreate this?
1: I would like to put some

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0: And what a great morning it is around far north Queensland. So glorious. It is Johnny and Inky. It is 7:54. I was just saying that for a long time, I would like to see Vice Versa coming back. And yeah. I tried for a long time to get them back. It was something that I had back in primary school. Got a good report card and Mum went to the supermarket. Or I think there's a corner store. It was Bruno's.
4: Yeah.
0: And I got some Vice Versa. And I've never been able to see them since.
4: Yeah, and they were incredible. Either milk chocolate on the outside with a bit of like a Smarty type shell and then white chocolate on the inside,
0: yeah.
4: Or opposite, of course, white chocolate on the outside, milk chocolate on the inside. They were brought back tentatively a little bit in the UK for like a very short period. Mm-hmm. Obviously, we missed out on that right there, but it's just, it's baffling to me that they, one, haven't brought these back at all, but two, there hasn't been anyone trying to imitate these.
0: We've had Jats inside a chocolate block. Like, that's where we've gone to. And Vegemite has also been in chocolate, but we haven't brought the Vice Versas back. There was something that I saw over the weekend. There was an Ushi swap that happened.
4: We'll talk about that later.
0: And I had to go, I'll leave you guys here and I'm going to go into the super and I'm going to do some groceries. And that's where I walked down the lolly, the confectionery aisle, and something caught my eyes, and I went, oh, are we on the journey of maybe getting Vice Versas back?
4: We're one step closer, are we?
0: I think so, maybe.
4: Heading in that direction.
0: Maltesers have actually come out with a new range, and there's dark Maltesers, there is the extra choc, which is kind of like the extra choc.
4: Like a double coat?
0: Yeah, like a Tim Tam, the double coat. There's also strawberry style ones. Okay. So there is strawberry choc, and then I saw these. White and milk chocolate Maltesers.
4: Oh, that Wow.
0: And if you listen to Hamish and Andy, it's actually spelt Maltesers because there's, if you actually look at it.
4: Yeah, I don't
0: But we call them Maltesers. Johnny, yeah. I purchased a packet and I thought I'm going
4: to... Did you try some already? Have you tried this?
0: I did. And I would like for you, please. They're bigger. They're bigger than normal Maltesers because they've obviously got
4: Are they all white?
0: Yeah, they're all white.
4: Okay, so
0: they're all white. So white on the outside, and then the chocolate on the inside, and then you've got the whatever that Maltesery malty looking thing.
4: Yeah, biscuity kind of thing in the middle. Yeah,
0: I know it's not a vice versa. I know this. My body knows this. My tongue knows this. My brain knows this.
4: Okay.
0: However, I think the thing that I got excited about, and some people go, this Top Deck chocolate, not the same.
4: No, that's definitely.
0: And I know that this isn't the same as vice versa. However,
4: close.
0: Well, my brain is thinking if we're putting the white and the normal chocolate together, the milk chocolate together, does that mean that we're one step closer to getting a vice versa?
4: We're pretty close. I'd say we're pretty close. Taste test wise.
0: They slap, as the kids say these days.
4: So you like them. Why? Yeah.
0: Chew it straight away.
4: Okay, so this is what I was going to ask.
0: Put one in your mouth and little melt a little bit because the white chocolate will fade away and then you'll get the milk chocolate and then you've got the malt hard bit that's in the middle. So my little brain got very excited. Yeah, they're good, aren't they? What's your vibe? No, you're chewing it. Didn't let it melt long enough. They're good?
4: Mate.
0: They work, huh?
4: Mate.
0: They're good.
4: As close as we've ever gotten.
0: But I just feel like we're on the journey. We're not far off.
4: That's bloody amazing. So that's actually amazing.
0: Somebody is in the chocolate meetings and go, do we have any new ideas? Put your hand up and go, yep, let's bring back the vice versa.
4: Oh, my God.
0: They're delicious, aren't they?
6: Do you get a whole packet?
0: I got you a packet too.
4: All right.
0: Back to Boston. It is Johnny and Nikki.

0: Okay, nobody panic. Why is there a mattress in the hallway?
1: Oh, that's not even the biggest issue. There's a tiger in the bathroom.
0: No. That's fine. It's fixable.
1: Fixable?
0: Your new face tattoo?
1: What do you mean?
0: Oh, it's fixable. Probably washes off.
1: What?
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7: Good morning, Louise Nielsen here with you. Hundreds of thousands of Queenslanders are stuck on surgery waitlists, but a group of medical experts are hoping to come up with some solutions. More than 25,500 people were waiting for specialist appointments in the Cairns and Hinterland Hospital and Health Service as of May this year. AMA Queensland has now launched a new public outpatients working group, set to deliver its recommendations to the government early next year.
8: And this is the reason why AMA Queensland has decided to form this group to look at professional-led strategies to try and assist patients and also the government to look at reducing these times and to ensure that our patients are receiving the correct care.
7: Spokesperson Dr. Nick Hume there. Police are investigating a traffic crash involving three vehicles at Cairns North. Emergency services were called to the scene on Saturday around 8:45 a.m. after a white Toyota Hilux collided with a traffic light pole at the intersection of Sheridan Street and Airport Avenue before colliding with a grey Subaru SUV and grey Toyota Land Cruiser. The driver of the Land Cruiser, a 41-year-old woman, suffered a minor wrist injury. Police are appealing for anyone with information to come forward. Tonight is census night, a reminder to all Cairns households to jump online and complete your form to help provide an accurate snapshot of Australia as of today and ensure communities like ours receive their fair share of government funding down the line. Jenny Telford from the Australian Bureau of Statistics says many people have already completed the census.
9: We expect census night to be our peak in terms of the number of responses we'll receive from Australians. So if you've got your letter, you know how to get online really easily or request a paper form. And if you don't have a yellow letter, you can still jump online to census.abs.gov.au and complete your form now.
7: And a 32-year-old man has been charged, accused of causing a disturbance at a Mirrabool licensed venue. Police say the Edmonton man threatened a security officer before fleeing on foot just before midnight on Saturday. He's been charged with obstructing police, possessing dangerous drugs, and possessing a drug utensil. He'll face court on August 26.
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10: Morning, I'm Britt Aylin. The Reserve Bank's tipped to leave rates on hold when it meets this afternoon, with a poll of 37 of Australia's leading economists finding that all of them expect the RBA to stick to the status quo. Sally Tindall from Canstar says it'll be a relief for many.
11: But if you look across what would then be four hikes that we've had in 2026. So that's one in February, we had one in March, we had one in May, and then another one potentially today. Well, that would be close to $400 extra in monthly repayments.
10: US Secretary of State Marco Rubio says America stands ready to support the people of Colombia after the country was rocked by a 7.4 magnitude earthquake. At least 111 people have died so far, with rescue efforts underway to retrieve those trapped beneath collapsed buildings. The full extent of the damage is not yet known. And jury selection's begun for the trial of a man accused of killing hip-hop legend Tupac Shakur 3 decades after his death. Dwayne Davis was charged with murder in 2023. He's pleaded not guilty. The trial's slated to begin next week.
3: Cairns RSL Club. If we're not your local, move closer.
10: In sport, Melbourne's given forward Latrell Pickett a round of alcohol education after the 20-year-old admitted to drinking after copping a concussion against Geelong. There's been more fallout from FIFA's plot to privatise the World Cup. The European, North American and Asian confederations have now all co-signed an open letter accusing the organisation of a fundamental breach of trust and deception. And Jeff Bezos is set to purchase a stake in Premier League giants Liverpool FC. The UK's Sky News reports the Amazon founders, part of a consortium tipped to take on one-third of the club's ownership.
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14: Johnny, I popped outside just for a second. We're in a studio here that's like Antarctica. It's always very cold
15: and dark in here.
14: And we do have a little window, a little fishbowl window that we get to see out and look at the elements. That privilege got taken from you when we built the Great Wall of Luke. Luke was a producer of somebody on another radio station here in our building.
15: He's still alive, by the way. This isn't like one of those memorial walls. Yep. This was just a wall because he was easily distracted.
14: Yes. We all
15: Which
14: roll
15: so
14: in.
15: Am I, so I got to get, it kind of worked both ways a little
14: I think
15: bit.
14: It was a more for you than it was for Luke. But I just popped outside for a second. What a morning. It is top shelf stuff. So glorious. Today, mostly sunny one. Bureau is saying tomorrow, partly cloudy, and then Thursday is looking mostly sunny. Today, we got a max of 29 degrees.
15: And right now in Edge Hill, it's 21.
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3: 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This is Johnny and Inky. 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Now. Star.
14: Band back together, which is great. Thanks for holding fort. Yesterday, J-Man, my little one's at home. She's sick. There is a lot of sickness always going around
15: at the moment, isn't there?
14: Especially in winter. Yeah. Your little one's not well. Yeah. My little one's not well. She's barking flat out. And I mean Same. Coughing. She's not like wolfing like a dog, but she's got a mean little cough on her that I start getting mad at the cough. Leave her alone. What do you mean you're still coughing?
15: Yeah, it's bad, especially when they're, I mean, mine, he's got the same. He's got a pretty bad cough, but he can't get rid of the phlegm, so it just keeps, it's like he's choking. Right. It's worse.
14: But on the other side of things, very grateful that we know our children will get better. There are other people in other circumstances that they are not fortunate enough
15: 100%.
14: That we know that they're going to get better. Coming up very soon, we're going to catch up with True Story Corey that's out in the Star Car. But up next, where I spent an hour of my Saturday in a place that I never thought that I would. In line for Ooshies. Yep, that was me.
15: Man, they are the hot topic at the moment, aren't they?
14: Wheeling and dealing is real with these Ooshies.

0: 14 minutes past 8. Johnny and Inky on Star 102.7. A nice little fun fact that I love about Freya Ridings. Do you know her dad was the voice of Peppa Pig?
1: What?
0: Yeah. What? One of the voices, because they've changed, obviously, and Peppa's changed over the years. We know Peppa Pig, the TV show. Yeah, her dad is Daddy Pig. It is Johnny and Inky on Star 102.7. Good morning. It's 8:15. I spent, like a lot of other parents and kids, in a line at my local Woolworths to swap ooshies.
2: Wow.
0: And if you know me well, I don't like collecting things. That is just not who I am. You'd say differently if you looked at my desk here at Star 102.7.
2: Yeah, I was going to say there's a fair collection there, mate.
0: But I don't sit there. That's not my house. My house looks like a display home. There is, and I mean in a way of not cleanliness, but I mean there's not a lot in there.
2: Yeah,
0: because
2: right.
0: I don't like little trinkets. That is, it's just... It's
2: you're
0: like
2: not a hoarder. You're not a collector.
0: Dust collecting for me.
2: Yeah, yeah.
0: And I have noticed, though, because I am like that, my little one now holds on to everything. She holds on to tags.
2: She's worried the mum's going to throw it away.
0: She holds on to tags that you cut from her shirt. Like that goes in a little drawer. She holds on and hoards everything. So a non-hoarder is creating a hoarder because I throw everything out.
2: Yeah, and that makes sense because she's worried. She wants time to decide whether she needs to keep it or not. She goes, I better keep it away from mum. So put it away, store it away.
0: Or she's something that you can get when you shop at a Woolworths or at a Big W. And they've done this before in the past. Mm. And it was hugely popular that they thought, let's do it again. And it's interesting because these little characters are little plastic kind of jelly-like, hard things.
2: Yeah. No bigger than like if you were to put a 50% piece on its side. You know, like it's that kind of height.
0: There's Marvel, there is Pixar that are involved, there's Moana, there's Frozen, there's...
2: It all falls under the Disney umbrella. So they're all Disney characters. And
0: is Marvel under Disney as well?
2: So Disney went out and just purchased a bunch of identity. Like they purchased Marvel, they purchased Pixar and all these. So they all fall under the Disney umbrella. Which is quite interesting, I think, because, you know, you've got these characters that it goes across different age groups as well, because you've got your younger, your Frozen, all this. Then you've got your Star Wars and you've got... So it's appealing to a large audience.
0: And I'm to blame here because we weren't really into it. Or my little one, who's 70 years old, she wasn't really into it until I saw when I was at the super that you can get the box that they all sit in. So what happens there is you go, you notice that there's lots missing because you don't have the whole collection.
2: Yeah.
0: So what do you want to do? You want to get the whole collection. And there was a swap day that happened on Saturday. And mark this in your diary because it's happening again this Saturday. And I never thought that I'd spend...
2: Every parent in the car has just gone, shh,
0: I know, sorry to do that.
2: I don't want to spend another Saturday.
0: I spent an hour in line swapping characters that I don't know who they are because guess what? I don't watch movies.
2: Yeah.
0: And that is, you know, kids that come up to me and go, do you have a Jennifer?
2: And you're like, I don't know.
0: What does Jennifer look like? And they go, what do you mean you don't know what Jennifer is? Obviously, there's no Jennifer character, but I...
2: Yeah.
0: So I had no idea of these characters, and I'd go, I don't know. The one thing that I loved is that the kids were negotiating with each other. And
2: That's a lot
0: of them were really kind, going, I don't need this one, but you've got nothing that I want, so you can just have it anyway.
2: Oh, that's lovely.
0: So there are some parents that were on an extreme level of life.
2: Oh, yeah.
0: They were
2: negotiating hard.
0: Yeah. Oh, no, you can't have that one because you don't have to the value of what we've got with that one. We think that this one is valued higher than this one. It's like, oh, are they all the same value?
2: And this is where I see the problem creeping in, right? So they say that there's some that are rarer than others. And this creates a bit of a problem because once you...
0: Johnny, can I just say, though, everything these days for the kids is rarer than others. You open the dumplings. I've got the rare one.
2: Yeah, it is.
0: I open up the Labubus. Yeah, I've got the rare one. Like, everything is rare these days.
2: Yeah, and that's the trick, isn't it? Because you want the rare one.
0: Yeah.
2: Not the one that no one else can have.
0: Everything's rare.
2: But the thing is, as parents, we've got to remember, right, these are little plastic figurines.
0: Mm.
2: Calm down, okay? Like, just because they're a little bit rare. Like, let's take a step back. Let's take a breath. Touch some grass for a second and just realise that it's not the end of the world if you were to trade a rare one for one that your kid doesn't have. Who cares? They're just every kid just wants the whole collection.
0: It's interesting to see what you get, though, because so many people want a scorpion.
2: Oh.
0: The amount of times that you go up to the front of the line and they were running out of things, the people at Woolies.
2: Yeah. Oh, so
0: and
2: they had a whole collection
0: there
2: from the
0: start. Yeah,
2: they
0: did. You could swap them as well.
2: Oh, nice.
0: And then by the time we got to the top, there was nothing there, which was all good.
2: Yeah.
0: But the amount of people saying, "Any a scorpion? A scorpion?
2: Scorpion!
0: Got a scorpion?" Is this a cocktail? Like, what is a scorpion? What is a scorpion? It's like,
1: oh,
0: no.
1: Oh, three.
0: Yeah, right. I get a double scorpion, please. It's happening again, though, this Saturday.

0: for the drive home.
1: Woody, last week we aired out some grievances between the two of us.
2: Yeah, it got personal. You even said you could beat me in a bike race if you trained.
1: I would, but I don't care. Oh, I hate that more. But now it's your turn, Australia.
2: Tell us your biggest grievance with your current partner and we decide if you should stay or break up with them.
1: Yeah, take the pressure off. Let us decide.
2: Maybe your partner doesn't care about your interests.
1: Doesn't mean I wouldn't beat you in a bike race.
2: You see, here we are again. But I don't care.
1: Oh, damn it.
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13: It is time to find out where you can score some freebies out on those Cairns roads with two-story Corey out in the Star Car. 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
14: Morning, guys. Hey, for a Tuesday morning, you're going to find the Star Car on Sheridan Street. I'm just outside Quade Auctioneers opposite Airport Ave. There is an auction on the go tomorrow, of which you are going to find vehicles, trucks, Johnny. There's trailers up for grabs as well. There's campers, furniture, and jewelry on the go as well, all up for auction. What are you going to find in the Star Car, though, this morning? All the goods, thanks to our mates at the distributors, Cairns, McGarley Creek Dairy, iced coffee, and chocolate Manning's pies. And I gave one away yesterday, but I'm going to do it again today. A Joe's Pizza family meal voucher. 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And I'll see you here before about 8:40, 8:45. It is Quade Auctioneers opposite Airport Ave. You can play, celebrate, indulge. 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

0: Johnny and Nikki on Star 102.7. We need to apologise to the people of Cairns and especially for those who are waiting for Steal My Standby. We got distracted.
1: We did,
0: talking about Ooshies, and we did not do the Steal My Standby at 8 o'clock this morning. And we are genuinely very sorry.
1: I think the people of Cairns understand that, mate, because Ooshies is taking over everyone's life at the moment, so you can kind of get it. Also, you found a chocolate very close to Vice Versa Chocolates, the Malteser Duos. So there has been a lot going on this morning. We promise, though, we're going to read out a name very shortly for Steal My Standby.
0: It is happening after the news, which is on the way.
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9: Good morning, Louise Nielsen here with you. Waitlists are growing at an alarming rate for locals needing treatment or surgery across the state. AMA Queensland has now launched a public outpatients working group to come up with some solutions and hand down recommendations to the government. Dr. Nick Yim says local public hospitals aren't keeping up with the number of patients being referred to them.
10: The key thing is we know that there are many challenges in many specialties. That includes the surgical specialties, the physician-led specialties, and also general practice, which is for the crux of our community care. So those are the key specialties that's involved, and we're going to work on this over the next 6 months so we can deliver those plans moving forward to our government.
9: More than 25,500 people were waiting for specialist appointments in the Cairns and Hinterland Hospital and Health Service as of May this year. You can help deliver a complete picture of Australia by completing your census tonight. The nationwide survey helps all levels of government and communities like Cairns plan for the future. Most households will have received a letter with instructions, or you can jump online. If you have any questions, call 1800 181 227.
11: We can talk you through how to complete the census online now, or we can send you a paper form. There's still plenty of time to complete the census. All we ask is that you take a moment on Tuesday night to look around and see who's in your household, because they're the people that will need to be listed on your census form.
9: Jenny Telford from Australian Bureau of Statistics there. A Cairns musician is returning to the stage after life-saving cancer surgery at Townsville University Hospital. Surgeons removed a fist-sized tumour from Tim Wason's head earlier this year after an MRI revealed the growth was putting pressure on his brain and nervous system. Weeks of radiation followed, and his partner says the treatment helped bring back his usual self. Tim will perform with the Pad Boys at this year's Cairns Festival. And the Cowboys have locked in one of their rising forwards, extending prop Caden Lars for the 2027 NRL season. Lars joined the club's pathways in 2023 and debuted in first grade 2 years ago, with 8 NRL games now under his belt. The 20-year-old has also impressed for the Blackhawks, averaging more than 100 metres a game.
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12: Morning, I'm Britt Aylin. The President of Colombia has called for the nation to rally behind those impacted by a powerful earthquake in the country's west, which has so far killed at least 111 people. The magnitude 7.4 quake is believed to be the strongest to hit the region in more than a decade. The big insurers are being urged to come clean on soaring premiums after the corporate watchdog found their price hikes are outpacing inflation. But ASIC Commissioner Alan Kirkland says there's a good chance of scoring a discount for customers who ask for an explanation behind the rising fees.
13: Consumers who contact their insurer often save money. We found that almost a third of those who negotiated with their insurer secured a lower premium without any changes to their cover.
12: The Reserve Bank's tipped to keep rates on hold when it wraps up its latest meeting this afternoon. Economists predict the cash rate to remain steady at 4.35%. And another 5 people have been arrested over a string of alleged dating app ambushes in Victoria. Police allege the offenders used fake profiles on Grindr to lure their victims before robbing and assaulting them.
0: Cairns RSL Club. If we're not your local, move closer.
12: In sport, Sharks prop Adam Fanua-Blake is set to miss this weekend's clash with the Raiders following his high hit on Dragons back rower Hamish Stewart on Sunday. He's been offered a one-match ban and has until midday today to appeal the decision. While Broncos lock Pat Carrigan and Cowboys skipper Ruben Cotter will face the tribunal tonight to plead not guilty to their charges. And Melbourne's third A-League team's officially out of the competition, with Western United's licence terminated by the Australian Professional League. That's the latest in news and sport.
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17: Around Cairns and the coast today, what a day.
18: Yeah.
17: So, so beautiful. A mostly sunny one today. Wednesday is looking partly cloudy. And then Thursday at this stage is also looking mostly sunny. Today we've got a max of 29 degrees.
18: And right now Bentley Park is 21.
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0: There it is. A brand new day in paradise.
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17: What a beautiful morning. So glorious. It is Johnny and Inky. Good morning. Happy Tuesday. We apologise once again that we didn't do this at 8 o'clock this morning. We got distracted talking about ushies, but now it is time for...
0: Experience Savannah in the round. 8 to 11 October, the ultimate long weekend of mates, music and camping.
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18: Yeah, and let me tell you, one hell of a gig, the iHeart Music Festival, 18th and 19th of September. 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
17: 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The clock is about to start for...
18: John Clare in Bentley Park. John Clare, if you know John Clare, let him know. John Clare, Jean-Claire. If this is you, John Clare. Sure, it's not pronounced that way.
17: No, but it feels like,
18: spelt,
17: like a French patisserie
18: it
17: or something.
18: It does so
17: like
18: much.
17: I'd like to grab, can I grab a Jean-Claire? And also...
18: Would you like some cream with your Jean-Claire?
17: Yes, please, I would. And also like a hot chocolate on the side too, please. Actually, grab two Jean-Claires.
18: Okay, great. Well, if you are a Jean-Claire from Bentley Park, you need to give us a call. 4041 1027 is the number. You've got 30 minutes on the clock, Jean-Claire.
17: It's already started. 4041 1027 is the number to call. It is Johnny and Inky on Saturday.

0: Nikki on Star 102.7. If you are John Clare in Bentley Park, the clock is ticking. For your chance to be on the standby list to head along to Vegas, baby Vegas, give us a buzz, 4041 1027. Tonight is census night.
1: Yes, it is. And that means that if you received a letter, well, you should have received a letter in the mail with a little, I think it gives you like your own personal code that you can put into the website, which makes it quite easy to do, I'm told. I've never actually done the census myself when I've been living out of home.
0: Yeah, right. Because obviously mum and dad would have done it and they would have been in the home.
1: Yeah.
0: We used to have booklets that we used to fill out, so it wasn't online.
1: Should have made it tougher.
0: Yeah, especially when you have errors and you want to cross things out.
1: Yeah.
0: But it is something. It is how we gauge so many things here in Australia, because we're all doing it at the same time, same date.
1: It's great.
0: It just helps.
1: Yeah, it does. It's great to get a sense of things, and also just to for things like funding and stuff like that that go to different towns. There is this. I heard for a long time there's a rumor that you could get fined
0: if you don't do it.
1: A bit like voting. Exactly. And I've since had that rumor confirmed. You can actually get fined if you don't complete the census when directed to, and if you are prosecuted and fined, it can be up to $364 a day. So for how long you decide not to do it for past the due date, that's how much you can be fined per day, which could get very expensive if you don't hurry up and do it. But also, if you provide incorrect and misleading statements or information, then you can be fined up to $3,640.
0: Got you. It doesn't take that long. A little
1: Just
0: bit of time,
1: do it, yeah.
0: But nothing too crazy. Census day night happening. It is Johnny and Inky on Star 102.7. It is 8:45.

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1: What happens in Vegas is paid for by us. So I guess our accountant will know what you've been up to.
0: Steal my standby.
2: Johnny, and let's stop the clock because we should have John Clare in Bentley Park. Good morning.
3: Good morning.
2: Good morning.
4: John Clare.
3: How's it all going in the studio down there? Good?
2: Yeah, no, it is good.
4: All good, mate.
2: Have you ever been to Vegas before?
3: No, I haven't. No, Inky, no. Oh. No, mate. I'd like to go.
2: And who would you like to take with you?
3: Oh, there's probably a few people I want to take now. I'm just saying to Johnny, I might throw him in the plane up top there somewhere and take him along as well, and plus Brian from Gordonvale, and probably my wife Karen. Yes.
4: So you got a few, on the list there, John.
3: To take on board.
4: That you got to take on board, and I love that you mentioned to me that because now Jetstar are going to be charging for the top bit
2: overhead
4: there,
2: locker.
4: The overhead locker. That
3: yeah,
4: shove
3: I know,
4: me,
3: Johnny,
4: pay
3: yeah.
4: for pay extra and shove me in there. So well, good on you, John.
3: Hello, mate. We'll fit you in there, Johnny.
4: Yeah,
3: we'll, probably
4: easy,
3: Inky,
4: mate.
3: We'll put you up there as well.
2: Thank you. I'll come too. I love that.
3: We'll fit in there. Hey, guess what? What stays in Vegas? Stays in Vegas too, you know that.
2: Exactly.
4: You sound like a good time, John.
2: Yeah. Congratulations, you are now on our standby list.
3: Yeah, thanks, Inky.
2: You're welcome. Have a great one.
4: It's
2: I'm
4: a
2: going into Vegas.
4: Yeah, we got to Vegas,
2: baby.
4: Let's go,
2: John. We got to Vegas. It is Johnny and Inky on Star 102.7. We're getting out of here. Nikki's away today, so True Story Corey is coming up next. News is on the way.
4: Bye. How many artists can we...

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12: Good morning, Louise Nielsen here with you. Appeals for information after a white Toyota Hilux collided with a traffic light pole in Cairns North before colliding with two other vehicles. Police were called to the scene on Saturday at around 8:45am to the intersection of Sheridan Street and Airport Avenue, where a grey Subaru SUV and a grey Toyota Land Cruiser were both involved in the crash. The driver of the Land Cruiser, a 41-year-old woman, suffered a minor wrist injury. Police are urging anyone with dashcam vision to come forward. Locals and visitors in Cairns will need to fill out the census wherever they're staying tonight. Completing the nationwide survey is compulsory. Jenny Telford from the Australian Bureau of Statistics says your participation ensures we get a complete picture of our regions.
13: Governments of all levels use census data to inform policy and service delivery choices. Community organisations use census data to understand their community and understand how their needs may be changing over time. So census data is a really unique picture of Australia that informs so many critical things across our country.
12: A well-known Cairns muso will be back performing after Townsville University Hospital doctors removed a tumour the size of a fist from his head. Tim collapsed late last year and later learned his headaches were caused by an aggressive cancer, putting pressure on his brain. He underwent surgery and radiation in Townsville. Tim is now home recovering and preparing to rejoin the Pad Boys for Cairns Festival. And in sport, a young Cowboys forward is staying put, with Caden Lars signing on for the 2027 season. Lars debuted in 2025 and has since become a key part of the club's emerging forward stocks. He's played 8 NRL games and 11 Queensland Cup matches this year, earning praise for his development. Recruitment boss Clint Zammit says the extension keeps another North Queensland product on home turf as the club plans for its future.
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14: Morning, I'm Britt Aylin. The death toll from a powerful earthquake in Colombia is now at least 111, with dozens more injured. A national emergency has been declared after the 7.4 magnitude tremor struck the country's west. Mortgage holders across Australia are crossing their fingers ahead of the Reserve Bank's next rates decision this afternoon. Economists are tipping the central bank won't move this month, with 3 hikes already in the bag for the year. Sally Tindall from Canstar says it pays to plan ahead.
15: If you've got a mortgage, I would say plan for a hike in the months ahead, just in case.
14: And Japanese officials have written to the Australian government over a cringeworthy joke from our Prime Minister about 2 melons he received as a gift from Japan's PM. Albo insists he wasn't commenting on her anatomy, but Liberal Senator Michaela Cash says he needs to apologise.
16: Just hasn't embarrassed himself. He's embarrassed Australia. This is now a diplomatic incident because of the appalling behaviour of the Prime Minister. And yes, he should apologise.
14: That's on 9 there.
0: Cairns RSL Club. If we're not your local, move closer.
14: In sport, the return of red ball cricket's just days away, with growing pressure on Aussie opener Jake Weatherholt. He says he's aware he needs to score runs in the series against Bangladesh to secure his spot in the side.
17: You know, you are required to make runs all the time when you go out there, and I've got a good opportunity to play 2 games, hopefully, and make runs and get 4 innings to do that. If I don't do that, then yeah, I'll put fate in someone else's hands.
14: The first test begins in Darwin on Thursday. And in AFL, the Cats are preparing to submit their response to the league's Please Explain over the concussion cause in Jake Colajasny's contract. That's the latest in news and sport.
18: Excuse me. 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
20: Today, mostly sunny with light winds around, becoming northeasterly around midday, easing off later on the Sabo though, tops of 29 degrees, cooling down overnight down to 18. Tomorrow for your Wednesday, it is looking partly cloudy again, a top of 29 degrees, and Thursday, those clouds easing, slightly cooler and tops of 28.
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Cookie and More Grab on the air. We're going 20 songs in a row at Star. It is Corey in for Nikki. She's a little under the weather, so you've got me until 1 o'clock. Hopefully she's back on deck tomorrow. Right now, though, as I said, 20 songs to get your workday started. We've got fresh Olivia Rodrigo on the way. Brian Adams in there, too. He's just announced he's coming down under early next year, which is super exciting. But right now, it is Sam Smith and Kim Petras at Star.

0: 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Sounds old. 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
1: We're going 20 songs in a row. It is Star 102.7. Hey, it's Corey in for Nikki on this Tuesday morning. This Tuesday, Census Day, the Australian Bureau of Statistics, the ABS, cracking the whip. They want to know everything about you and your family tonight. It's part of the 2026 Census. You should have got a little letter in the poster a month or so back with your unique number to log in and do it tonight. Now, this is for citizens, permanent residents, temporary visa holders, and international students to fill out. The fine for not doing it is $364 every single day you do not continue to fill it in. I'm not too sure, though, how temporary visa holders or international students will have gotten anything in the post. I guess that's for the ABS to figure out. Right now,

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0: 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You can play again tomorrow just after the 7:30 news. It is thanks to Ken Frost Homes. White Rock Estate is your sunset address, close to the city. It's Olivia Dean, now at Star.